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1: Showers in the north will ease overnight, lingering only in western areas. Elsewhere, it's mostly dry with clear spells, though East Anglia may catch a few showers, lows of 10 degrees.
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1: Some 60,000 migrants have entered the Spanish territory of Ceuta from Morocco in the past 24 hours. That is the equivalent to 70% of the city's regular population. At least 57 migrants have died in the process, according to Ceuta's president. Funeral director Robert Bush has been jailed for 20 years for fraud, theft and preventing lawful burials. The 48-year-old was found guilty at Hull Crown Court and has been disqualified as a director for 14 years. Rob Marsh's mother's body was left in the funeral parlour for 6 months.
2: I never thought any more about it until my daughter was questioning what we were going to do with the ashes. I said, well, I haven't got them at the moment, so I thought I'd give him a ring. The phone never got answered. The emails never got returned.
1: Firefighters are still tackling a blaze which has caused total devastation to Heathland in Suffolk. The National Trust has announced a public appeal to restore the reserve. And Olivia Dean and Sam Fender's smash hit Rein Me In has broken a record set in the 1950s for the longest running number one single. From Radio News Hub, I'm Johnny Holmes.
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1: Showers in the north will ease overnight, lingering only in western areas. Elsewhere, it's mostly dry with clear spells, though East Anglia may catch a few showers, lows of 10 degrees.
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1: Andy Burnham has said his plans for England's mayors to keep a share of taxes collected in their area will give them more in their hands to empower their regions. However, Shadow Business Secretary Andrew Griffith says Burnham's plans for devolution are a high-spending, high-borrowing proposal.
2: If a local mayor decides that they'd rather give that money back to ratepayers, they won't be allowed to do so.
1: Four bodies have been found in the search for a group led by a renowned mountaineer and ex-British serviceman missing in Pakistan after an avalanche. Nirmal Purja was leading an expedition of 10 climbers on Broad Peak. A man has been jailed for a minimum of 29 years and 6 months after murdering his former partner's new boyfriend with a samurai sword. Michael Breton, who's 41, of Shaftesbury in Dorset, was found guilty of murdering 39-year-old Craig Hercombe in Gurney Slade, Somerset, on the 1st of January. And Chelsea have been fined £10 million and given a suspended 2-window transfer ban for breaching Football Association agents' rules. From Radio News Hub, I'm Johnny Holmes.
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1: Showers in the north will ease overnight, lingering only in western areas. Elsewhere, it's mostly dry with clear spells, though East Anglia may catch a few showers, lows of 10 degrees.
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0: Hi there, I'm Lyndall and I'm just dropping in to invite you to my Sunday morning breather every Sunday 10 till 1 on Ultimate Radio. It's your chance to stop, to relax, to press pause in your weekend. From 10 till 12, it's all about tunes and chat, so we'll catch up on what's been going on in the world, providing it's not too depressing. Then from 12 till 1, it's the weekly mull. It's that moment in the week when I pick a theme to ponder and we all mull it over together. So a bit of thoughtfulness, a bit of fun and some great music. That's the Sunday morning breather. If you want to get in touch, you can follow at Mull Weekly on Twitter, or you can contact me with your mull thoughts and your music requests by emailing theweeklymull@ultimateradio.co.uk. 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
1: Some 60,000 migrants have entered the Spanish territory of Ceuta from Morocco in the past 24 hours. That is the equivalent to 70% of the city's regular population. At least 57 migrants have died in the process, according to Ceuta's president. Funeral director Robert Bush has been jailed for 20 years for fraud, theft and preventing lawful burials. The 48-year-old was found guilty at Hull Crown Court and has been disqualified as a director for 14 years. Rob Marsh's mother's body was left in the funeral parlour for 6 months.
2: I never thought any more about it until my daughter was questioning what we were going to do with the ashes. I said, well, I haven't got them at the moment, so I thought I'd give him a ring. The phone never got answered. The emails never got returned.
1: Firefighters are still tackling a blaze which has caused total devastation to Heathland in Suffolk. The National Trust has announced a public appeal to restore the reserve. And Olivia Dean and Sam Fender's smash hit Rain Me In has broken a record set in the 1950s for the longest running number one single. From Radio News Hub, I'm Johnny Holmes.
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1: Showers in the north will ease overnight, lingering only in western areas. Elsewhere, it's mostly dry with clear spells, though East Anglia may catch a few showers, lows of 10 degrees.
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0: Well, get on with it then.
1: Come hang out with Teresa every Thursday from 1 to 4 p.m. as she dispenses a unique blend of fantastic music.
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1: In other words, music from any artist, any decade, or any style. Every week, she'll sprinkle tracks from a featured album throughout the show, as well as an artist triple play. And, of course, bringing back those long-forgotten memories with the 60s snapshot. To make a request or to suggest a feature idea, email Teresa at ultimateradio.co.uk.
0: I did say on Thursday, didn't I?
1: Yep.
0: Right, then we're done.
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1: Andy Burnham has said his plans for England's mayors to keep a share of taxes collected in their area will give them more in their hands to empower their regions. However, Shadow Business Secretary Andrew Griffith says Burnham's plans for devolution are a high-spending, high-borrowing proposal.
2: If a local mayor decides that they'd rather give that money back to ratepayers, they won't be allowed to do so.
1: Four bodies have been found in the search for a group led by a renowned mountaineer and ex-British serviceman missing in Pakistan after an avalanche. Nirmal Purja was leading an expedition of 10 climbers on Broad Peak. A man has been jailed for a minimum of 29 years and 6 months after murdering his former partner's new boyfriend with a samurai sword. Michael Breton, who's 41, of Shaftesbury in Dorset, was found guilty of murdering 39-year-old Craig Hercombe in Gurney Slade, Somerset, on the 1st of January. And Chelsea have been fined £10 million and given a suspended 2-window transfer ban for breaching Football Association agents' rules. From Radio News Hub, I'm Johnny Holmes.
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1: Showers in the north will ease overnight, lingering only in western areas. Elsewhere, it's mostly dry with clear spells, though East Anglia may catch a few showers, lows of 10 degrees.
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1: We've got a golden mashup between 9 and 10. We have got another cryptic challenge for you. And the record of the week, of course, how can we forget that? That'll be coming up around 8:15. And we're on the letter K's today for our three lively tunes.
0: Everyone's always welcome to Mandy's for Breakfast.
1: Right, okay, if you heard that noise, that was a cat desperately trying to get into the studio. She is not coming in. I repeat, not coming in.
0: The Breakfast Show with Mandy Woodman. Every Tuesday through Friday from 7 to 10 a.m. Right here on Ultimate Radio. We've got it all.
1: Can I say kick ass, please, management?
2: 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We've got it all.

0: Scrapped. Gianni Infantino's released a statement in the early hours saying it will not proceed with plans to sell stakes in a company which would run the commercial and operational aspects of its competitions. Labour candidate Bev Craig has been voted in as Greater Manchester Mayor. It's PM Andy Burnham's previous job. Fire crews in Suffolk say they've made good progress in the fight against a blaze which has caused total devastation to Heathland. The National Trust has announced a public appeal to restore Dunwich Heath. Suffolk Fire and Rescue Service Station manager Alex Smith.
1: Judging it by the map and aerial images that we've had, we are looking at around 150 hectares of damage. Obviously the fire is still ongoing, we have slowed it massively. But there are areas still burning.
0: And it might be time to dig your jumper out. A chilly weekend's in store for parts of the UK. It's after days of hot and humid weather, with the Met Office saying it looks like England and Wales have just had the driest July since records began. That's the latest from Radio News Hub. I'm Liz Whittaker.
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0: Mostly dry with sunny spells, showers affecting the far north, feeling rather cool in the north, but warm in the sunshine in the south, with highs of 26 degrees Celsius.
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1: FIFA's World Cup investment plan isn't going ahead. Its president Gianni Infantino has released a statement saying it will not proceed with plans to sell stakes in a company which should run the commercial and operational aspects of its competitions. The scheme, which would have included the men's and women's World Cups, had been given the thumbs down by three continental confederations. Labour's Bev Craig will be the new Greater Manchester Mayor. She's been voted into Prime Minister Andy Burnham's old job. She won comfortably, although with a low turnout. And Suffolk Fire and Rescue say they'll be at the scene of a blaze, which has caused total devastation to 150 hectares of heathland over the weekend. Deputy Chief Fire Officer Henry Griffin.
2: So we'll carry on for the next few days, damping down, making sure it does not reignite and doesn't spread any further. The reassurance I'd like to give to all the residents in this area is that we will be here as long as it takes.
1: The National Trust has started a public appeal to restore Dunwich Heath. The lowland habitat is one of the UK's rarest. That's the latest. From Radio News Hub, I'm Liz Whittaker.
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1: Mostly dry with sunny spells, showers affecting the far north, feeling rather cool in the north, but warm in the sunshine in the south, with highs of 26 degrees Celsius.
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0: Very good morning. Welcome to shows here on Ultimate Radio for this Saturday, the 1st of August, 2026. Coming up from 11 o'clock this morning, it's DJ with Classic Rock on Saturday through until 2 p.m. Holly, the auto DJ, then plays the music for a couple of hours before it is stateside Saturday with Rachel and Jim all the way through until 7 o'clock this evening, when some weird bloke called Ian is here with Saturday Night Show through until 10, and then we have a change.
1: It's no good asking me what time of day it is.
0: There's no ultimate party this evening with Monique, so it is going to be a Holly the Auto DJ playing the music through the rest of the evening and into the night. But coming up in a few moments' time, instead of those recorded golden years, we've got a triple randomizer special. 3 hours, three different years, but what are those years going to be? Once they're known, help select the music, maybe share a memory, or just come and say hi. That is Saturday here on Ultimate Radio. A very good morning to you.

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1: The president of FIFA says the World Cup investment plan has been scrapped. Lucy Gormanley has more.
2: Gianni Infantino's released a statement in the early hours saying the organisation will not proceed with plans to sell stakes in a company which will run the commercial and operational aspects of its competitions. The plan, which would have included the men's and women's World Cups, had been rejected by three continental confederations. UEFA said its nations would boycott FIFA events.
1: Labour candidate Bev Craig has won the largest by-election in British history and been voted in as Greater Manchester Mayor. It's PM Andy Burnham's previous job. The result was announced late last night, more than 24 hours after polling stations closed. And the weather looks like it's going to be chillier over the weekend after days of hot and humid weather. The cooler start to August follows what the Met Office is warning may have been the driest July since records began for England and Wales. That's the latest.

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0: Mostly dry with sunny spells, showers affecting the far north, feeling rather cool in the north, but warm in the sunshine in the south, with highs of 26 degrees Celsius.

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1: And a very good morning to you. Oh, I'm alive. Two buckets of tea down. And ready for the day ahead. It's Ian here live. Yes, live on a Saturday morning through until 11 o'clock. This music means only one thing. It's time to randomise. You don't need any medication for it either. How does this all work? Well, between now and 11 o'clock, we've got 3 hours. In each hour, going to have a separate year. Next to me, I've got the randomizer. Unfortunately, I can't get connected now to my, you know, you can't hear it pick the year. You just got to go with me. Yeah? You happy with that? No, but it's okay. I'll be fair. Picking a random year from a range of years, and once that year is known, then I will invite you to start picking the music, maybe share a memory, or just come and say hi this morning. It's wonderful. Yeah, right, okay, I'm trying to build it up too much. Ways to get in touch, ian@ultimateradio.co.uk on the email. You can get in touch via our WhatsApp chat group. Morning to you there. Or directly via WhatsApp as well to me. Hello. facebook.com/ultimateradiouk. Is that all right? Right. We're wasting time. We need to get the first year picked. It's going to be done right now. Here we go. Let's randomise for a Saturday morning.
2: Five, four, three, two, one. Thunderbirds are go.
1: Uh-oh. Hey, whoa, hey, woo! Right, okay, you music fans out there. It's gone 70s. It's gone 70s. It's not only gone 70s. It's gone for one of the best years of that decade as well. It is. For the next 50-odd minutes, we're going into

Hey, let's on a Saturday morning start with a touch of the Doodies. Oh! Keep away, but it's all right. Something you do need medication for. You know you-

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Dooley's Wanted, that's maybe not the belter, but 1979 is the year, that certainly is. 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It's the

1979. Morning, Denise. Morning, DJ. DJ here this morning from 11 with some classic rock for you through till 2. 1979, what did we have in that year? Well, we had this. This is for the more refined members of our community. Oh, yes, oh, yes. Bit of Cliff Richard. And we don't talk anymore. It's the Randomizer live through.

0: Good morning, it's Ian. Something was meant to happen there with Bugs Bunny coming in about instant requests and all of that. Morning, Jackie. Morning, Paul. Morning, all. It's Ian here with the randomizer. This is for Denise.
1: I heard you on the wireless back in 52.
0: It's 1969, 1979 even. Ha ha!

0: to Denise. That was the Buggles and Video Killed the Radio Star. Morning, Idris. Hope you are well, but not been too loud and proud this morning. Right, DJ, you've got one of these and you can have a bit of Bugs Bunny. I'm sure you'll appreciate this.
1: May I take your order?
2: Here's an ultimate instant request.
0: But it's a belter. It's a randomizer, by the way. It's Ian with you live through until 11. What do you say, Sting?

the DJ, Message in a Bottle from the Police. Morning all, it's Ian with the randomizer. This morning, 3 hours, three different years. The first year being 1979. Well, there you go, plenty to choose from this one. And it's going so quickly, nearly half an hour through already. Ways to get in touch, ian@ultimateradio.co.uk. Send me a message via WhatsApp. Chat group is up and running, or facebook.com/ultimateradiouk. World leaders in 1979 included Jimmy Carter as US President, Helmut Schmidt as West German Chancellor, and Margaret Thatcher became the new Prime Minister here in the UK. And Jam 69 were proclaiming the Herschel Boy.

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DJ loving that. Excellent. That is for Jackie. That is Barbra Streisand, The Main Events from 1979. It's the randomizer with Ian. 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Morning.

Supertramp. Title track from their album from this year, Breakfast in America. Your memories of this year, do you have any? Any distinct ones? Any funny ones? I have very little apart from watching the cup final. Just about, anyway. Which was between Arsenal and Manchester United. Other notable things in football in that year, Nottingham Forest won their first out of two European Cup finals, defeating Malmo of Sweden. Oh, we're online, we're on your mobiles, we're on your smart speakers, we're all around you. We are Ultimate Radio.

Chrissy Hynde and the Pretenders and Kid from 1979. Well, what's happening with you today then? Have you plans ahead? Are you just having a lay-in? Or is it somewhere in between? Or haven't you gone to bed at all? Has it been an all-nighter? And you're going to do an all-day as well? Well, rock and roll to you. Brilliant. Just gone 8:45. The day is already flying by very quickly indeed. And that shouldn't have happened. That should have happened like that. Right, seamlessly, we go on with this one for Jackie.

Andy, who's on a train at the moment. Go on, broadcast to the carriage. Go on, tell everybody about Ultimate Radio. And you'd love that one. ELO, that is for Jackie in the Diary of Horace Wimp. Well, it would be wrong of me not to promote another show that I'm doing this weekend, Straight Up the 70s, Sunday afternoon from 3. Each week we have an evolutionary artist of the decade who just so happens to be these lots.

just feels bad. I could do all 3 hours in 1979 this morning, but we're going to spread it around a little bit. So New Year coming up in the next hour of the Randomizer. I'm live, by the way, here, definitely live. Tell you that, live, I could do with another cuppa, actually. Anybody here volunteering? Anybody going to send one through? Come on, come on. It's possible. Applying to science and all of that.

This has been 1979 on the Randomizer this morning. Next hour, what is it going to be? Very good morning to you.

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1: FIFA's World Cup investment plan isn't going ahead. Lucy Gormanly has the latest for us.
2: The organisation's president, Gianni Infantino, released a statement saying it will not proceed with the plans to sell stakes in a company which would run the commercial and operational aspects of its competitions. The scheme, which would include the men's and women's World Cups, had been given the thumbs down by three continental confederations, including UEFA. Prime Minister Andy Burnham said yesterday that it was an outrageous suggestion.
1: Meanwhile, Labour's Bev Craig will be the new Greater Manchester Mayor. She's been voted into Andy Burnham's old job. Fire crews in Suffolk say they've made good progress in the fight against a blaze which has caused total devastation to Heathland. The National Trust has announced a public appeal to restore Dunwich Heath. And William and Kate will be in the crowd at the Commonwealth Games in Glasgow today. The Prince and Princess of Wales will watch events on the second to last day of the Games. That's the latest from Radio News Hub. I'm Liz Whittaker.
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2: Mostly dry with sunny spells, showers affecting the far north, feeling rather cool in the north, but warm in the sunshine in the south, with highs of 26 degrees Celsius.
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4: Well, there you go. 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That's 4 a.m. US Eastern. Listening to Ian? Yeah, I'm here live with a triple randomizer special. Well, how do you follow the first hour, 1979, with the second one? Let's see if we can get a belting year in this particular hour. Good morning, morning, morning. Once the year has been picked, if you'd like to pick a song, feel free to do so. Maybe share a memory. I'll just have a bit of a chat. What's happening? Whether you're on a train or you're in the kitchen or you're in Beard, that's bed, Yorkshire speak. It is Yorkshire Day, by the way. Bless them, bless them. They've got to celebrate something, haven't they? Don't say anything, I didn't say it. Right, ways to get in touch. Email Ian at ultimateradio.co.uk. Send me a message via WhatsApp directly or via the chat. It's fairly gentle this morning. Or on Facebook via our page there, facebook.com/ultimateradiouk. Right, here we go. Let's go and let's pick another year, another randomizer year. But what is it going to be? Whoa.
5: 5, 4, 3, 2, 1. Thunderbirds are go.

I'll tell you what it did then. It picked 1977 twice. And to be fair, you had 1977 as the chart show last night. So I'm not going to do 77 again. What it means, though, in the last hour of the show, we're going to have an 80s year. Because in this hour, we're going back to the 60s. We're going back to 1968, right? Not up. I think that's only fair. I think we spread the decades out quite nicely. So 1968 coming up.

of you of a 60s persuasion will be very happy with this, but there may be something in there that you all like. Let's see. Let's go into 1968 with Manfred Mann and a Bob Dylan song. Like goes like this.

Very good morning for the next hour, well through till 10 o'clock anyway. We're playing the music from 1968, starting with Manfred Mann and the Mighty Quinn. Pick a song, if you share a memory. Well, I'm not assuming that you were around in 68, but just come and say hi anyway. Here are the Equals featuring Eddie Grant. Baby Come Back. Morning all, it's Ian with the Randomizer.

0: equals. And marmalade. Well, there you go. 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Quite apt, isn't it, really? You having your toast and marmalade? You older generation, you.
1: Yes, I remember this back in the day, don't I?

written about Jenny Boyd when they were on their trip to India with the Beatles. That is Donovan, Jennifer, Juniper for Idris. Yes, there you go. 1968 had hits like this from Key, Bruce Chanel, even, not Keith Chanel. What are we on about? What about Keith Chegwin?

0: touched me like nobody else, so touch me again. You put a love where love never was, again and again and again and again and again and again and again and again and again.
1: What you gotta do? Come on, do that!
0: Keep on, keep on, whatever it is.
1: 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It's 19 minutes past nine. Whether you're on the move or you're just having a nice laying at home, you're all welcome to Ultimate Radio. Rest of the day here on this very fine station, I'll reflect upon during the final hour of the show. But here for Jackie and Paul, they're in Walkden. Here's the Kinks.

The Village Green Preservation Society. Kate Rusby did an absolutely brilliant version of that as well. We're in 1968. Well, what are you going to do on this Saturday morning? You know, is it for relaxing? Is it for just chilling out? Or is it for dancing to the music? Go on, Sly. Can't do a bit of a... Can you do it? Nice one. Clap along. All right, get the kettle on.

Dancing to the music in 1968, Sly and the Family Stone, world leaders in this year. For information, Lyndon B. Johnson was the US president. He didn't stand for the election in November, which was won by the Republican Richard Nixon. And what a stir he caused over the next few years. Harold Wilson was the UK Prime Minister, and Charles de Gaulle was the President of France. Beleaguered Charles de Gaulle, lots of riots going on in Paris in this year. And the Stones came back to form with this.

Rolling Stones, Beggar's Banquet was their big album in this year. That is Jumpin' Jack Flash. And DJ, you get the instant request. I can't do the, yeah, Bugs Bunny. Can't do it, can't do it. It's coming up to 9:30 as well here on this Saturday morning. There you go, that'll do it. Oh, I beg your pardon. Beg your pardon. What's that owling all about? Morning all, it's the randomizer, Ian at ultimateradio.co.uk. 1968 is the year. What do you fancy hearing then?

0: Claudine Taylor, Gotta See Jane. Before that, we had Hush, Deep Purple. Yes, Cool of Shaker did cover it in the 1990s. Right, I was meant to give you a promo, and it didn't play, so here we go. And then...
1: Hi there.
0: I got dusty.
1: I'm just dropping in to invite you to my Sunday morning breather, every Sunday, 10 till 1 on Ultimate Radio. It's your chance to stop, to relax, to press pause in your weekend. From 10 till 12, it's all about tunes and chat, so we'll catch up on what's been going on in the world, providing it's not too depressing. Then from 12 till 1, it's the weekly mull. It's that moment in the week when I pick a theme to ponder and we all mull it over together. So a bit of thoughtfulness, a bit of fun, and some great music. That's the Sunday morning breather. If you want to get in touch, you can follow at Mull Weekly on Twitter, or you can contact me with your mull thoughts and your music requests by emailing theweeklymull@ultimateradio.co.uk. 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

I count to 10. I close my eyes and count to 10. Dusty Springfield. The Beatles next. I'm just having a bit of a gap because just a bit of info around this. Jackie has requested this. Denise, by the way, you put your request in earlier in this hour, but it's a song I think will go very nicely towards the end of the hour. So I haven't forgotten you. Don't worry about that. But the Beatles, they've been releasing a series of anniversary versions of their albums over the last few years, and it was announced this week that Rubber Soul is the next album to be released in that series, remixed for 2026. There is a version of Michelle out at the moment with that kind of mix, but there will be one or two tracks coming out. But it's a massive undertaking, and different versions of the album. I know there's a mono version, there's the American version of the album, which was different to the UK one, and lots of outtakes as well. The same treatment was given to the White Album about 2018. It was, 2018. Giles Martin was behind all of that, the son of George Martin, and he remixed the entire album. Now, Jackie has requested something from that, from 1968, and here you go. This is the Beatles and Blackbird.

It got there in the end, didn't it? If you're very quick, you can squeeze something in from 1968. It is the Randomizer. 68, what a year, eh? They were rioting all over the place.

son of Hickory Hollis Tramp, O.C. Smith. Yes. Oh, the music just keeps coming from our second randomizer year of 1968. It's the 80s in the next hour. Hang tight for that. But here's Lincolnshire's finest.

0: Casuals from Lincoln.
1: No lesser place.
0: And Jesmyn, although they did record that in Italy. Somewhere I have the Italian version of that as well, which will be very enlightening indeed. Coming up in the next hour, it's an 80s year. We're going for whatever the randomizer is going to pick. We'll play and look for your suggested tracks and your memories from that year as well. That was 1968, or just one more track to go, a request for Denise. Before that, 1979, if you've just joined us. Oh, what a year you missed there. Looking ahead to the rest of the day here on Ultimate Radio as well, classic rock on Saturday with DJ from 11 from 2. It is Holly the Auto DJ for it's Stateside Saturday. And back Saturday night show this evening, all about your number ones, your favourite song of the 60s, your favourite song of the 70s, your favourite song of the 80s, and your first memories, first time doing something, whatever it may be. And there is a filter applied. Let me know, Ian, at ultimateradio.co.uk. All the usual other features there. Then from 10 o'clock, there's no Ultimate Party this evening, no Monique, so it's going to be Holly, the auto DJ, playing the music right the way through the rest of the evening and into the night. Right, this is for Denise from 1968, produced by Paul McCartney. This is Those Were the Days, number one, from the autumn of this year. The news is next.

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1: The president of FIFA says the World Cup investment plan's been scrapped. Lucy Gormanley has more.
2: Gianni Infantino's released a statement in the early hours saying the organisation will not proceed with plans to sell stakes in a company which will run the commercial and operational aspects of its competitions. The plan, which would have included the men's and women's World Cups, had been rejected by three continental confederations. UEFA said its nations would boycott FIFA events.
1: Labour candidate Bev Craig has won the largest by-election in British history and been voted in as Greater Manchester Mayor. It's PM Andy Burnham's previous job. Spain claims most of the 60,000 migrants who crossed into its tiny territory, Ceuta, have returned into Morocco. Their arrival caused chaos in the North African city. And McFly's Harry Judd has said he'll finally be up at the front of the stage as he ditches the drumsticks for a basketball in a new stage production of High School Musical. He'll play Coach Bolton. That's the latest from Radio News Hub. I'm Liz Whittaker.
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4: The claims guys.
1: Mainly dry with sunny spells this afternoon. Showers affecting the far north and feeling rather cool in the north, but warm in the sunshine in the south. Highs of 26 degrees Celsius.
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6: And the next news on Ultimate Radio will be at 11 o'clock, just before DJ comes along with Classic Rock on Saturday. But between now and then, it's another randomizer year. We've been in 79, we've been in 68. It's time for the 80s, but what year is it going to be? Soon find out. Once the year is revealed, email Ian at ultimateradio.co.uk. Send me a message via WhatsApp or facebook.com/ultimateradiouk with your song suggestions or just to say hi or maybe a memory or two. So let's get picking that year. Waste no more time. What year is it going to be this hour?
7: 4, 3, 2, 1.

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1: Right, easy enough. It was a chart show the other week as well. That gives you a clue. We're going back to the year of 1984. I could do it. It was a week since the last chart show. It's fine. It's fine. That one. 1984. Where are we going? What are we doing? Come on then.
2: I don't like it.
1: Go on, you like it.

Right, here we go. 1984. Where's your memories, eh? What about your song suggestions? Have you just joined us? Come and say hello, hello, hello, hello. Ian at ultimateradio.co.uk via WhatsApp, via Facebook page.

some great suggestions coming in already for music for this hour. 1984 is a great chance for you to request the music on your on the radio station. We love taking your requests anyway, but this is just the random nature of it in this show, just picking the years on the day itself and then giving you the chance to pick the music and maybe share a memory. That was Laura Branigan. This is Tracy Ullman.

Tracy Tillman and Sunglasses 1984. Do you have a memory from this year of all those years ago? School years, work years, home years, holiday years, whatever they may be. Let me know. Ian at ultimateradio.co.uk. It's Grandmaster Flash.

Denise feels like heaven. Fiction Factory. That's it. Yeah, nearly there. Thank you for choosing Ultimate Radio. Just seen, and I can see how many of you are out there. It's amazing. It's wonderful. It is very, very much appreciated. Keep spreading the word about what's happening on the station. I'll be telling you more about what's happening across the weekend as well very, very soon. Thank you for your request too, and I do apologise if I do put them in a different way round to what you've sent them in, but just fitting them into the run of the music. So Melvin, this, I know this was your second request, but I'm putting it as your first. Your first request is going to come up very soon as well. Here's Alvin Stardust, and I feel like Buddy Holly. Oh, bless you.

sing along with. Reminders of school days. Brilliant. Thank you for this, Melvin. Very much appreciated. Leaders in this year, Margaret Thatcher, UK Prime Minister, Ronald Reagan, US President, coming towards the end of his first term in office. François Mitterrand was the President of France, and Mr. Chernenko became the latest leader of the Soviet Union as Mr. Andropov died. Right, here's Strawberry Switchblade for Jackie!

a big hit in early 1985, but released in October of 1984, since yesterday's Strawberry Switchblade. DJ's here from 11 with Classic Rock on Saturday. Join him for 3 hours of great music, including those 90s at noon. Get your requests in, get your mentions in, just say hi, DJ at ultimateradio.co.uk. Send him a message via the WhatsApp chat if that's a good option for you. And be there from 11 this morning. Right, back again to 84 with Spandau Ballet. I'll fly for you. This is the Randomizer with Ian here on Ultimate Radio. Have you got a memory? Have you got a request from this year of 84? Passion.

0: Mark Fielding here. Now, over the summer, my regular Sunday show is going to be taking a bit of a break, but don't panic, because in its place, we've got the Music World Cup. This is where the greatest musical nations on earth will be slugging it out to find out who's going to be the best musical nation on the planet. You can get involved by joining me every Sunday over the summer from 1 p.m. and vote on which song is your favourite from the choices that I give you. It's not more difficult than that. Throughout June, it's going to be the group phase where three countries will be pitting themselves against each other. The top two from the league will go through to the knockout phase, which will start in July. From July, it's all about sudden death when we're going through to the group of 16, the quarterfinals, the semi-finals, and last, the grand final, where we'll find out who is the greatest musical nation on earth. Join me every Sunday over the summer from 1 p.m. and get involved. See you later.
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We sit together on the sofa with the music way down.

Sorry to waste your time. And I think to myself, why now? Why me?

That is for Melvin, that's Art Company, and Susanna, 1984, tomorrow from 1. As you just heard, it is the World Cup of Music with Mr. Mark Fielding into those quarterfinals. It is exciting. It's building up. Who is going to be the best musical country in the world? Definitive decision as well. Join Mark tomorrow from 1 o'clock. Get voting and see who goes through to the semi-finals. This for Jackie, Billy Idol.

Billy Idol, Eyes Without a Face. We're in 1984. Tomorrow from 10, it's a Sunday Briefer with Lyndall. 3 hours of great relaxing and reflective radio for you for a Sunday morning here on Ultimate Radio. Back to 84. Here's Buck Spears and Talking in Your Sleep. Good morning.

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Electrobox loves great adventures from our third randomizer year today of 1984. We've got a right spread of them, haven't we? 1979, 1968, and now 84. Really, really enjoyed it. Your requests are fabulous. It's gone so quickly. Always nice doing these randomizers every now and then. Not always possible, but keeps it all fresh, doesn't it? Now, let's look ahead to the rest of the day, and I'll give you details about Saturday night show. From 11, Classic Rock on Saturday with DJ. From 2, Holly the Auto DJ. The Stateside Saturday, Rachel and Jim from 4 o'clock. Right, these are the details of the Saturday.

City Night Show this evening. Usual features abound. I'm here live from seven, hopefully. Technically all clear as well. Done all right this morning, I think. I've stayed on air. We have got a race to the centre of the decades. That continues in the usual places. Saturday Connection, got one of those as well. Maybe a bit hard this evening. You're going to prove me wrong with that one. Right, the other things I really needed to get involved with. We're not doing an alphabet zone this week. What I'm doing, as it is the 1st of August, looking for your favourite songs as they stand at the moment. One from the 60s, one from the 70s, one from the 80s. Now, you need to be quick to get those in because I want to try and play all of those from each of you, but it's going to be a bit tight. So maybe a bit of editing and stuff needed with that. So get them in as soon as you can, prior to the show or during the show, in at ultimateradio.co.uk. Direct message me via WhatsApp. With those, your memories via email if you can. Firsts, your firsts of doing things. Your first boyfriend, girlfriend, your first school, your first day at school, your first day at work, your first day away from school. All about firsts. Let me know about those. Ian at ultimateradio.co.uk. Filter applied to a certain degree with those and all your requests. Then from 10, it's the ultimate... it's not the ultimate party. It's going to be Holly, the auto DJ, playing the music right the way through into the night. Thank you. I can...

Jackie just reminding me that Paul McCartney has been nominated for a Mercury Prize for his latest album as well. Is he going to get it? Well, that will be revealed in October. I'm going to try and squeeze two more into the show today. Straight Up the 70s tomorrow afternoon from 3 is going to contain the Darts as the evolutionary artist of the decade. Also, we've got Valley High from Ian Matthews as the featured album. 70, 76 and 77 are our chart years. Birthday Diary and Your Requests, all between 3 and 6 tomorrow.

thank you again for your company this morning. Really appreciate it. Have a lovely day ahead, whatever you're doing. May catch you a little bit later on for the Saturday night show, firsts and number ones and all of that. But if not, have a great day, have a great weekend ahead, and keep it Ultimate Radio music to your ears. Let's leave you with this one from 84, Tina Turner, What's Love Got to Do with It? Take care.

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1: FIFA's World Cup investment plan isn't going to go ahead. Lucy Gormanly has the latest for us.
2: The organisation's president, Gianni Infantino, released a statement saying it will not proceed with the plans to sell stakes in a company which would run the commercial and operational aspects of its competitions. The scheme, which would include the men's and women's World Cups, had been given the thumbs down by three continental confederations, including UEFA. Prime Minister Andy Burnham said yesterday that it was an outrageous suggestion.
1: Meanwhile, Labour's Bev Craig will be the new Greater Manchester Mayor. She's been voted into Andy Burnham's old job. She won comfortably, although with a low turnout. And it might be time to dig your jumper out. A chilly weekend's in store for parts of the UK. It's after days of hot and humid weather, with the Met Office saying it looks like England and Wales have just had the driest July since records began. That's the latest from Radio News Hub. I'm Liz Whittaker.
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1: Mainly dry with sunny spells this afternoon. Showers affecting the far north and feeling rather cool in the north, but warm in the sunshine in the south. Highs of 26 degrees Celsius.
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Opening it up with the Beatles from Revolver, I'm Only Sleeping. And that's a song that's not actually on the American version of Revolver. That appeared on a thing, sort of a compilation of stray singles and, you know, a few songs from this album and that album. American releases tended to be a couple of songs short, so they would take those songs and collect them and throw them on an album all by themselves with some stray singles. So Yesterday Today was one of those albums. It had things like Day Tripper and We Can Work It Out, I'm Only Sleeping, Act Naturally was on that. Okay, so there you go. Welcome to the Classic Rock Show on a Saturday morning. I am hi, Fred. I'm been awake for a long time, sitting through Ian's show there and living through 1968 and what did you do? 79, 68, and 84. I was having fun with 79. 68 wasn't too bad. 84 is a little shaky. I don't know. 84 is a weird year. There was some great rock albums in 84, but pop-wise, it was a little shaky as far as I was concerned. Anyway, what do we got going here? We got the 90s at noon. That'll be happening at noon. In the bottom half of this hour, we'll have a set of four going back to some English bands from the 1960s. And we'll visit that. Plus, I don't know, plenty of room for requests. You can do that. You can email dj@ultimateradio.co.uk. You can use WhatsApp, the WhatsApp chat on for Ultimate Radio there, and say hi that way if you like also. And other than that, you know, just some good old tunage. This one from the Pearl album, Janis Joplin, Baby Move Over. It's Ultimate Radio.

That is Pink Floyd from the Wall album, and Hey You. That's a great one. That a big FM rock staple back in the day. Before that, by request for Ian, and Bad Boy from the Razzmatazz album, Nazareth. And of course, Ian will be back later on tonight with the Saturday show, and he's got a Saturday connection, Race to the Center of the Decade, and also he's looking for your favorite songs. As of this moment, one song from the 60s, one song from the 70s, and one song from the 80s. And he's asking you to send that to him in an email, ian@ultimateradio.co.uk, so that he can get all these things together. Also, he's looking maybe for your memories of first, being the 1st of August. So, I don't know, maybe your first job, or your first romantic encounter, or the first time you let a girl touch you there, or anything. You know, just have fun with it. And that'll be later on tonight from 7 to 10. So that's the Ian Saturday Night Show. Before Razzmatazz, we had, what did we have? We had Beck Bogart and a Piece from the self-titled album there from 1973. Jeff Beck, of course, Tim Bogart and Carmine Appice forming the band. And then before that, were they their take on the Stevie Wonder classic, although they claim they wrote it and Stevie stole it. So, because the story goes that Stevie was hanging around the studio recording something else, and while the Jeff Beck group there was recording, and they were working on this, and he came up with some ideas for it, and ultimately he went back into his own studio and just, you know, put out a different version. That's the story. I don't know. Before that, we had Janis Joplin from Pearl, and that was released in 1971. Kind of posthumously. I think it was posthumously after her passing. So there you go, and move over from that one. Let's do this here, a little duet from Sammy Hagar and Mike Reno of Loverboy. From the album Three Lock Box, Sammy put this out in 1982, 83. To remember the heroes on Ultimate Radio, the classic rock show.

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1: On this day, August 1st, in 1981, the music world changes forever when MTV launches. Everyone remembers the first video played, Video Killed the Radio Star by the Buggles. But do you remember the second video played? It was Pat Benatar's You Better Run. 1982, the only Aerosmith album not to feature any playing from Joe Perry, called Rockin' a Hard Place, was released. And in 1987, MTV Europe was launched overseas. Their first video? Money for Nothing by Dire Straits and Sting. 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
2: 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From 10 till 12, it's all about tunes and chat, so we'll catch up on what's been going on in the world, providing it's not too depressing. 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So a bit of thoughtfulness, a bit of fun, and some great music. That's the Sunday morning breather. If you want to get in touch, you can follow at Mull Weekly on Twitter, or you can contact me with your mull thoughts and your music requests by emailing theweeklymull@ultimateradio.co.uk. 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

Robert Palmer and Johnny and Mary from the Clues album from 1980. And that was a big staple at the time. It was weird. You know, rock radio here in New York anyway, you'd have that, right? And then it would be followed up by, like, Back in Black or something. You know, it was very all over the place. But it's kind of like this show. This is where I'm kind of reliving my youth, listening to radio, reading books, and, you know, just having music going on. And these were some of the songs that were always, you know, around. And the rock stations presented it, you know, was just very, I don't know, it had a nice flow to it in my mind anyway. Anyway, we're into, hi to Carrie, by the way. Carrie, who's walking around, went to the butcher place, and is wearing her medics and listening to the show. She says she'll be back and fully focused for the 90s at noon. That's only a mere 25, even 22 minutes away. Let's do a set of four.

That is the Time Box, and Gone is the Sad Man. Before that, The Who and I'm Free from the Tommy Collection. Before that, a band formed around Liverpool, Manchester back in the 60s called the Wimple Winch. And Save My Soul. And we started with the Rolling Stones and Get Off of My Cloud. A nice jaunt back to the mid to late 60s there. So there you go. Melvin has been in touch, and he's made a request. I Don't Have It. And I'm not even sure if it was a 90s song. It's a Jethro Tull song. I don't know. Did they do much in the 90s? I don't remember. So, if you got something else you might want to hear, by all means, chime up and say. Let's do this, though. From 1979, since Bevy was, dancing around 1979 earlier, I was kind of in the mood for that, too. So, from the album Eat to the Beat, it's Union City Blues, a little Blondie on the Classic Rock Show.

There you go. Pick it up and eat it, she says. The Pretenders and Waste Not What Not from Pretenders 2, released in 1981, and some Blondie there from 1979 off the Eat to the Beat album, and Union City Blues. I had a different look. Melvin has been back in touch.

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1: Labour candidate Bev Craik's been voted in as Mayor of Greater Manchester.
2: I never believed, as a girl growing up in a council estate, that one day I would have the chance to stand for the place that I love, the place in this world that I'm required to call home, and to offer my service to make our city region better.
1: It's PM Andy Burnham's previous job. The result was announced late last night, more than 24 hours after polling stations closed. A teenager has been arrested following reports of an explosion in Ipswich town centre. Police were called to a block of flats on Princes Street shortly before 8:45 last night, where they found several windows had been damaged. The rest of the block's been evacuated. And the VP of UEFA says trust in FIFA's president's been badly shaken after Gianni Infantino backtracked on plans to sell off shares in the World Cup. He's scrapped the investment proposal after it was rejected by three continental confederations. That's the latest from Radio News Hub. I'm Liz Whittaker.
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1: Dry with sunny spells in most places through this afternoon. Showers affecting the far north and feeling cool but warmer in the sunshine in the south. Highs of 26 degrees Celsius.
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I'm sliding up the wrong thing. No wonder I'm... That's Lenny Kravitz to open up the 90s at noon there. Is There Any Love in Your Heart from the album he released in 1983, the Are You Gonna Go My Way album. So Carrie and Mark are back from the Butchers. They're listening on the proper stereo now instead of their glasses. And ready for the 90s at noon. Carrie has sent me a very nice laundry list of tunes to pick from. She says, play as many or as little as you want from this list. So there's some good stuff on there. So I'm going to go picking some. And in the meantime here, our first request, Melvin wanted to hear some Jethro Tull from the Catfish Rising album, and Roll Your Own. 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

That's Bush from Razorblade Suitcase and Swallowed. Hi to Andy, who's made a request for Darren, so that'll be coming up shortly. Also, like I said, Carrie sent me a whole laundry list of stuff to pick from, so I'm going to cherry pick a few here and get to them shortly also. In the meantime, here's one from Buck Cherry. It's All Lit Up from their first album, released in 1999.

That's one of Carrie's requests there. Zombie, the Cranberries. As we get into Andy's request for Darren, it's Anima from Tool, title track from the 1990-something album. It's on the radio, the classic rock show, 9 at noon.

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From the album The Color, The Shape, Foo Fighters, released in 1997. Johnny Park from that one. And good afternoon, I guess, to Peter Barnes, who has left a voice message there. He's tuned in, been here from the beginning, enjoying the show. So thank you very much. Let's get into a couple of Carrie's suggestions here from the band Tears of Fears. I love these guys. They were great. Break It Down again. Sellamy Radio, doing the 90s at noon.

Lion King from August and everything after. Yeah, let it shine right there. Here's one from Carrie's List. I Hate Everything About You, 3 Days Grace. 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
0: Where did it go? What happened? There it is. Cherub Rock here from the Smashing Pumpkins off the Siamese Dream Collection. It's Ultimate Radio, the 90s at noon, getting close to the top of the hour. We got a great 90s cover of a 70s classic coming up.

Smashing Pumpkins and that Cherub Rock from Siamese Dream, or is that politically correct to stay anymore? Or should it be conjoined dreams? I don't know. That wraps up the 90s at noon for this go around. We'll do it again next week, and hopefully Carrie will have another laundry list of great tunes. Some of these, we haven't played in a while. Some I completely forgot. She's always good with those. We got one final 90s thing here from the soundtrack to The Crow, City of Angels. It's White Zombie's take on the Casey and the Sunshine Band classic, I'm Your Boogeyman.

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2: Dry with sunny spells in most places through this afternoon. Showers affecting the far north and feeling cool but warmer in the sunshine in the south. Highs of 26 degrees Celsius.
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1: Labour's Bev Craig will be the new Greater Manchester Mayor.
2: People often ask me, what is it that I feel makes Greater Manchester so special? And it's our people and our communities. And during this campaign, I've got to see that firsthand in every single corner of the city region.
1: She's been voted into Prime Minister Andy Burnham's old job. She won comfortably, although with a low turnout. Police in Ipswich are holding a teenager on suspicion of arson or criminal damage with intent to endanger life after an explosion at a block of flats. Officers were called out just before nine last night. Several windows were damaged in the blast. FIFA isn't going to sell off shares in the World Cup, but the backtracking's led to UEFA's VP saying trust in the organisation's president's been badly shaken. And the weather looks like it's going to be chillier this afternoon and tomorrow after days of hot and humid weather. The cooler start to August follows what the Met Office is warning may have been the driest July since records began for England and Wales. That's the latest from Radio News Hub. I'm Liz Whittaker.
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1: The VP of UEFA says trust in FIFA's president has been badly shaken after Gianni Infantino backtracked on plans to sell off shares in the World Cup. Lucy Gormanly has this.
2: Mr. Infantino has scrapped the investment proposal after it was rejected by three continental confederations, including UEFA, which said it would boycott FIFA competitions. The plan would have seen stakes sold in a company which would run the commercial and operational aspects of competitions, including the Men's and Women's World Cups. Mr. Infantino said early on Saturday that this proposal will not proceed after it became clear the project had created divisions.
1: The death toll in Spain's Ceuta border crisis with Morocco has climbed to 67. We are told that the majority of those who entered the Spanish territory have already been returned to Morocco. And Labour candidate Bev Craig was voted in as the Greater Manchester Mayor. It's PM Andy Burnham's previous job. That's the latest from Radio News Hub. I'm Matthew Dudley.
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1: Showers continue to ease across Scotland, remaining cool in the north with some warmer, bright spells in the south. Highs of around 26 degrees Celsius in the south and 20 degrees in the north.

0: Nantucket on Ultimate Radio. There once was a boy from Nantucket, I've heard, but that's another story for another time. I am Jim Pemberton. Welcome to Stateside Saturday. Proud to be with you as always, and alongside, fresh from her travels across the great United States of America, it's the one, the only, Rachel Schroeder.
1: All the way to St. Louis.
0: All the way to St. Oh, a whole 100 miles. My goodness.
1: Yeah. And if you're going to Nantucket, I'm leaving.
0: Why?
1: No, not going there.
0: You don't want to go to Nantucket?
1: No.
0: You ever been?
1: No.
0: Well, how do you know it would be a bad thing then? You know, it could be good. It could be wonderful.
1: Because all the people from Nantucket have weird things going on.
0: All right. Well, maybe later we'll discuss the fact that there once was a boy from Fort Worth. But that's another story for another time, friends.
1: Oh, jeez.
0: Anyway, welcome to the show. Where you been, doggone it?
1: I've been in St. Louis all week. I'm really tired.
0: Yeah.
1: I don't know. I wasn't even sure we were doing the show today because I wasn't sure if we were going somewhere later, and I've got a thing I got to do around 11, unfortunately.
0: Oh, okay. Okay.
1: But, we were at convention for American Council of the Blind, which I'm on the board. So we had a board meeting, and we had, and I took classes, too, that I could call work. So it was part convention, part work. A lot of running around. A lot of catching up with people, a lot of computer classes, some exhibit hall stuff where I talked to some people about some computer stuff.
0: Is there anything new going on with technology for the blind right now?
1: One of the big things is the multi-line braille displays and the wearables, like with Meta glasses and haptic stuff, just all the wearables.
0: Right.
1: A lot of that kind of stuff.
0: Okay. Okay. Now, the big question that I'm sure everybody is wondering, how did little new yappy puppy dog react when you came back home yesterday?
1: She seemed to be pretty happy. I think she might have settled a little bit, but it's hard to tell if she settled or if she was just tired from being boarded all week. I'm not sure which.
0: Okay. Okay.
1: But she's seemingly doing okay and didn't seem to have any, regression back to earlier, puppy stages because we weren't with her for a week, so that's a good thing.
0: So she's not like chewing on furniture and peeing on the rug?
1: No.
0: Good. Good. Very good.
1: What was that, Delaney? She's looking at me? Oh, she's looking all cute and rolling around the floor.
0: Oh, okay. No, if she was looking at you, she's like, I know you're talking about me. I just don't know what you're saying.
1: Because
0: right? I'm only 4 months old and I haven't learned how to do that yet,
1: Yeah. And Bilbo got out of the way, I think.
0: Oh, okay. He's probably learned that, wait a minute, 4 month old puppy dogs don't have any self control. I'm going to get the hell out of the way, man.
1: Oh, here he is. Yeah.
0: I'm not stupid.
1: He's here. Yep, he's sitting behind me in a safe space.
0: Ah, okay. That's a smart boy. That's what that is.
1: Yep.
0: How'd he do at the convention?
1: He did good. He kept up with it all.
0: Good.
1: A lot of running. He was all interested in the other dogs. There are certain ones that he was more interested in than others.
0: Right.
1: One of my friends has a female, I think she's I forgot what she was, Yellow Lab, I think, named Tulane.
0: Okay.
1: And he was always interested in wanting to play with her.
0: Ah, okay. Very nice. That was probably a lot of fun to see.
1: Yeah.
0: Cool.
1: Haven't seen in a while and was good.
0: Yeah, I kept getting texts all week from people I know, like, hey, are you in St. Louis? Like, no, I'm not.
1: Oh, really?
0: Yeah.

0: Yeah,
1: oh, yeah?
0: Like,
1: oh.
0: Like, no, you can probably find Rachel. You can find Rachel there if you look, but I'm not there. Yeah.
1: Well, I don't think I saw anybody that had texted you.
0: I don't know
1: who was there that texted you, but...
0: Right, right. Yeah, but anyway, we're both back in town, and glad to be with you. Although she has to take off at 11 o'clock, so, you know.
1: Yeah, it's something that we couldn't do while we were gone.
0: Okay.
1: One of Delaney's friends has a birthday thing, so.
0: Ah, okay, okay. Well, usually we'll be able to do like one-third of the show, essentially.
1: Yeah. Oh, gosh, that's better than what I've been able to do lately.
0: Well, oh, you know.
1: I don't know. You think the summer is going to, you know, things are going to slow down, and they don't.
0: No,
1: they don't. You know, the winter is, you know, nobody gets out, so nobody does anything. So
0: right.
1: Then I can actually be here all day.
0: At least the weather kind of calmed down. I mean, it's supposed to be, you know, a bit rainy, but, like, the temperatures got real nice.
1: Yeah, they did. It was pretty hot a few days last week.
0: Oh, Sunday. Sunday and Monday were, woo, that was hot. But then it just got all kind of nice, you know?
1: Yeah.
0: It was like we went to, no, you didn't. But myself and my daughter and her mother went to the Air Supply concert Saturday night. And
1: we were
0: like,
1: wanted to go.
0: Boy, I'm glad that's tonight and not Sunday night when the heat wave's coming. Because that would have been pretty awful.
1: I know. We were supposed to be there, and that's a whole nother story.
0: Yeah, yeah, that day, Saturday was an odd day for everybody. Just nothing exactly went right, unfortunately.
1: Yeah.
0: But good concert.
1: Man.
0: It was weird though, because they had a really weird mismatch between Air Supply and the guy that was the opening act.
1: I told you that.
0: Yeah,
1: I told you it was going to be odd.
0: Yeah, it was some country guy named LV something or other.
1: Yeah.
0: And it was
1: I saw that, so I listened to some of his stuff on the Amazon lady, and I'm like, that's the opener?
0: I kind of felt bad for the guy, because, I mean, it was just, he was a solo performer. It was just him and his acoustic guitar. And it felt bad because it's kind of like, okay, this is definitely not his audience, and he probably knows it.
1: Yeah.
0: You know, and he was talking about how, you know, he drove 4.5 hours from Kentucky to get there to play the show, and he had to leave his one of his kids' birthday party early to do it, and that kind of thing. You know, so I kind of did feel bad about the guy. That you might have actually kind of liked him, you know, because toward the end, he was talking about how, you know, he had just given his life to the Lord a few months back, and, you know, how, you know, things were changing, and, you know, he'd been kind of running from him for all this time, and that was kind of cool, actually. Yeah, so, but yeah, Air Supply was very good, you know, knew they would be, did all their classics, everybody was into it, big crowd, you know, big crowd, nice night and all.
1: I jokingly say, gee, thanks for my Christmas present.
0: Yeah, that you didn't get.
1: That I didn't get.
0: Yeah. Yeah, that was just a mess, you know, renting a car and, you know, all that happy
1: yeah.
0: stuff.
1: Yeah, well, we would have been able to do it had we known we were going to be able to go earlier.
0: Yeah, well, that was...
1: So that wasn't our fault.
0: No, and it wasn't really anybody's fault. It was just one of those, like, you know, I let you know as soon as they told me, and... You know, it just kind of was a mess.
1: Wish they would have told you a little earlier, and then.
0: Well,
1: we could have
0: I
1: gone.
0: Do too. Yeah, but.
1: But they got to go. And,
0: yes.
1: So, means you got to go, and we didn't.
0: Yeah.
1: But that's okay.
0: Yeah. Well, anyway.
1: Hopefully, we'll catch them next time.
0: Yes, that's true. We will.
1: Whenever that will be.
0: Yeah. Anyway, if you want to get in touch with us, you can do that via the email, rachelandjim@ultimateradio.co.uk. Again, rachelandjim@ultimateradio.co.uk, or talk to us via WhatsApp. Easiest way for both of us to get the message would be to do it through the Ultimate Radio chat group on WhatsApp.
1: Absolutely.
0: Yeah. A bit of music now. Here's Asia. This is Wildest Dreams on Ultimate Radio.

0: Digging deep into the classic rock archives for that one. That is Tony Carey, a.k.a. Planet P, and Why Me? One of those songs that only Rachel and I remember on the Stay Tied Saturday show from Ultimate Radio.
1: Yep. Tell you what, go into another song. I'm actually staying, but go into another song and I'll come out and talk to you after that.
0: Okay. Here's Zebra. This is Who's Behind the Door.

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1: 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I'm Jim Pemberton. She's Rachel Schroeder.
2: All right, yep.
1: Hello, well, hello. How you doing?
2: All right. Okay. I'm staying with you.
1: You are? All right. How did that come about?
2: Well, we're not going.
1: Oh, you're not? Okay.
2: No.
1: Oh, geez.
2: No. Delaney's tired.
1: Oh, okay. So. Delaney's too tired to go to a birthday party? That's some tired. That's some serious tired.
2: Yeah, I get it. I get it.
1: Yeah, I know exactly how you feel. Like, I'm supposed to be doing something this afternoon. I'm very seriously considering blowing it off.
2: Are you really?
1: Yeah, I am. Yeah.
2: Wow. Yeah. Well, I know. I'm supposed to be doing the same thing you are, although I don't have transportation.
1: Right.
2: And it's supposed to be rainy. And I feel bad blowing it off because other people have been out at these things a lot, and I haven't.
1: Yeah. Well, we'll see what happens. We'll see what happens.
2: Yeah, but we need to get on the text chat and figure out who's going.
1: Yeah, yeah. I'm not 100% sure. I know one person who is, but I don't know beyond that.
2: Well, we probably need to have somebody else with them, so we'll have to see.
1: Okay. Well, anyway, our listeners aren't interested in that, so, you know.
2: No. I don't even know where it is.
1: Yeah, I don't remember either. I'd have to look it up, which I can probably do, but anyway, we're just kind of, you know, planning our lives while we do the radio show.
2: Yeah, pretty much.
1: Yeah. How about a very cool Doobie Brothers tune?
2: I'll take that.
1: Okay, this is one that is the lead track from the Taking It to the Streets album. Here's Wheels of Fortune.

0: Jim Pemberton and Rachel Schroeder.
1: Oh, it's just two crazy kids, you know, like laughing, loving their carefree way through life.
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0: one of my all-time favorite songs. Love that one. That's You Know Like I Know from the Ozark Mountain Daredevils on Ultimate Radio and the Stateside Saturday Show.
1: Yes, that's a good one.
0: That is good, yeah. So, yeah, we're just kind of doing the show, playing the tunes, and talking about whatever comes to mind, which right now is a precious little. It's kind of a trickle, yeah. Not a flood.
1: Yeah. My brain is not awake this morning.
0: Which is kind of sad because we haven't talked to each other in a week.
1: I know.
0: You know, because you've been gone.
1: Yeah.
0: But anyway, if you want to get in touch, song request, or just to let us know you're out there, you can
1: help
0: do that on
1: out.
0: The email, Rachel and Jim at ultimateradio.co.uk, or email, or do the WhatsApp thing via the Ultimate Radio chat group, or send one of us an individual message. Either way, that's fine.
1: Absolutely.
0: Yeah.
1: Help us out. Give us some topics to talk about.
0: I think we should maybe go back to something that we did on a previous show that did not air on this show, which is Rachel actually throwing a computer.
1: Oh. Okay.
0: And would you like to hear Rachel actually throw an old computer across the room? I don't think anybody would say no to that.
1: No, of course they wouldn't.
0: Yeah. How did we get off on that topic anyway? Do you remember?
1: Probably because I was having so many computer issues.
0: You were trying to fix your Outlook, yeah.
1: Yeah.
0: Yeah.
1: Which ended up getting fixed.
0: Mm-hmm.
1: Somebody sighted had to do it, and it took them all of 10 seconds.
0: Isn't it always the way?
1: There must have been a button there that I was not seeing.
0: Yeah.
1: I don't know.
0: Well, such is the life of a blind person, you know, using screen reader technology, you know, the life of unlabeled buttons or graphics that don't have a tag. I mean, it's a little easier with those because sometimes AI can figure out what it is or at least, you know, render a halfway decent guess.
1: Right.
0: There have been so many instances like that where it's kind of like, okay, there's this series of buttons and one of them is probably the one I need, but I don't know.
1: Well, and then on top of it. So, all right, the computer got fixed, so I'm taking it with me over the week. Well, that would have been fine, except that in the process of rearranging my backpack before we left, half of my charger got left.
0: Uh-oh.
1: So I had the computer and only part of a charger, and so I didn't end up using it. It's like, okay, now I brought a lot more stuff than I needed.
0: Mm-hmm.
1: It's like, oh, you can't win.
0: Yeah. Oh, boy. Yeah. Good that they've kind of gone with, like, the universal USB-C stuff, at least.
1: Yeah, but that was the piece I didn't have with me.
0: Yeah. Oh, boy.
1: Yeah.
0: No good.
1: And I didn't have another way to charge it. So.
0: Well, yeah. And it's not like you can just ask somebody, hey, have you got thus and such charger for this laptop or whatever?
1: Uh-huh.
0: I mean, with a phone charger, you can sort of do it, you know, because somebody around at a convention is likely to have the same kind of phone you have and probably could lend you something. But yeah.
1: And there might have been a way to partially charge it, you mm-hmm. know, with some of the cables I had, but I didn't have the right block that would have given it the
0: right
1: amount of power. So
0: yeah.
1: you got to be really careful with that.
0: Yes, you do.
1: I do have a charging block that would allow you to use a standard USB-C cable in the block to charge a computer, but I didn't have that with me.
0: Right. Well, because you didn't think you'd need it because you figured the entire charger was there.
1: Uh-huh.
0: Yeah. Figures.
1: Yep. So...
0: So anyway, if you'd like to hear Rachel throw a computer across the room, let us know via the email or the WhatsApp, because I think that would be some really amusing radio.
1: Where would I throw it? And then where would I throw it so I wouldn't have to, like, pick up all the scattered pieces?
0: Right. Well, there's that, and there's also kind of like, okay, am I absolutely sure I don't need this anymore?
1: Yeah.
0: You know, that's right. That's the only problem.
1: It's completely dead.
0: Right. Right, exactly. You know, not something that, like, well, this might have some kind of ancient something off of it that I'd like to save.
1: Uh-huh.
0: Yes.
1: I'm not sure if I have one that's completely dead. Maybe I do.
0: Yeah.
1: And that one has one of those aluminum casing, so I'm not sure that would get damaged.
0: No, it'd probably just make a loud thwack, but that's about it.
1: I think that one does have a dent in it, but... Oh, geez.
0: Yeah, maybe that could be something that we do in the future. Kind of like we could get people to find an old piece of technology that either is completely dead or that they just hate with a passion, and they could make a recording on their phone or what have you of them actually throwing it, preferably like down a flight of stairs or, you know, something that's going to make some kind of amusing noise and have them send it in.
1: Yeah, like the time we ran over the smoke alarm.
0: That was epic, and the beautiful thing about that was that in spite of the fact that you ran over it, it kept working.
1: It did.
0: Yeah.
1: Well, they're supposed to be pretty indestructible, and you understand why. Cause...
0: Well, that one certainly was. You know, it was going beep at you every 30 seconds, but...
1: So, Lynn went and threw that in the trash bin at Washington Park.
0: Mm-hmm.
1: So the next day, she ran through Washington Park and just to see, and it was still beeping in the trash bin.
0: Which probably would have freaked somebody out if they were standing near that trash can.
1: Oh, yeah.
0: You know, they're looking around like, I could swear I just heard something that sounds like a smoke alarm battery.
1: I know.
0: Which that would be funny in and of itself. Like if you could just kind of, if you had the ability to see the looks on people's faces, like, you know, trying to figure out where the hell is that coming from? Like,
1: yeah,
0: did
1: I
0: imagine
1: don't know
0: that?
1: How long?
0: Yeah,
1: that went. So.
0: Yeah, that would have been a funny little like experiment. It would almost be kind of worth doing, finding, like, you know, one of those malfunctioning smoke alarms with the deaf people watching, people like looking around. Did I hear that? Where is that?
1: Right? Yeah.
0: You know, because my thing, knowing me, it's kind of like, the thing is still beeping. Maybe I should just fish it out because this is so funny.
1: I wouldn't be fishing it out of a trash bin at the park.
0: Yeah, probably not wise, but no. Yeah, that really is great, though.
1: No, thank you.
0: At some point, we'll have to find that file again and play it because it really is funny.
1: I'm sure you have it somewhere.
0: I do somewhere, yeah. Yeah.
1: Because you played it on one of the shows.
0: I did, yes. Yeah, I'll have to see if by chance I can find it. I don't know if I remember what the file was called, but I'll see if maybe I can find it.
1: Yeah. Okay.
0: Yeah. Anyway, let's continue on with some more tunes. A very cool one from Peter Gabriel now. This is Red Rain on Stateside Saturday from Ultimate Radio.

0: is Ultimate Radio.
1: FIFA isn't going to be selling off shares in the World Cup, but the backtracking has led to UEFA's vice president saying trust in the organisation's president, Gianni Infantino, has been badly shaken. Lucy Gormanley has the latest.
2: The investment proposal was rejected by three continental confederations, including UEFA, which said it had refused to take part in FIFA competitions. The idea was to sell stakes in a company which would run the commercial and operational aspects of competitions, including the men's and women's World Cups. Prime Minister Andy Burnham had called the plans outrageous.
1: Meanwhile, the PM has offered what help we can after around 60,000 migrants beached the Spanish border of its territory in North Africa. The death toll from the stampede has climbed to over 70 people, and we're told that the majority of those who crossed the border have now been returned to Morocco. And from today, under-16s can catch most buses for free in England. It's a scheme that's running for the whole of August. And that's the latest from Radio News Hub. I'm Matthew Dudley.
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1: Showers continue to ease across Scotland, remaining cool in the north with some warmer, bright spells in the south. Highs of around 26 degrees Celsius in the south and 20 degrees in the north.
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0: as a brick.
1: That is Thick as a Brick, Jethro Tull, getting this hour of the Stateside Saturday Show off and running. This is the show where every hour starts off.

0: slow and then kind of trails off from there on Ultimate Radio with Jim and Rachel.
1: Yeah, it's kind of a slow show today for sure.
0: A little bit.
1: A little bit.
0: You know, this is not nearly as interesting as the show that we did a couple of months back where I thought Rachel had told me that she had in fact worked as a phone sex operator at one point, only to discover that she had not worked as a phone sex operator at one point. She'd been offered a gig doing that.
1: Yeah.
0: And somehow I had it in my head that she had actually done it, but she had not.
1: That's because you wish I had done it.
0: I thought it was kind of cool, I'll admit.
1: No, I'm not even sure if I got the offer. I know I checked into the job and found out what it was, but I'm not sure if I got the offer or not. But
0: where did you find out about the job? Like, where did that even begin?
1: Oh, I'm not even sure. Online somewhere. I don't know.
0: Okay. Okay.
1: Not really sure.
0: Yeah, but somehow, you know.
1: It was not advertised to be that.
0: No, I'm sure it wasn't. Yeah, they probably couldn't.
1: You know, only when you called did you find out what it was
0: like,
1: really
0: this
1: about.
0: Is actually what we want you to do.
1: Uh-huh.
0: Yeah, and they probably didn't come out and say it, I'm guessing. They probably, like, were pointing you in that direction without actually, or maybe not, I don't know.
1: Yeah. Oh, Bilbo, come on. The puppies barked, and now he's all on top of me, practically.
0: Oh, okay. Poor
1: What's
0: fella.
1: The deal, mister?
0: Anyway, we're just kind of doing whatever on the show, as we always do. We're here until 7 o'clock UK time. Ian Beverly and the Saturday Night with Bevy program at that time.
1: And a much more interesting show, probably.
0: That's probably true, man, because that guy has about 30 or 40 different things that he's planned for every show, and somehow he keeps them organized and on track.
1: Yes, he does.
0: Which has always amazed me. I mean, his skill of being able to keep all of the balls spinning in the air at once without dropping anything is probably better than anybody else on this radio station. It's amazing what he's able to do.
1: And there's only one of him.
0: Yes, exactly.
1: There's two of us, and we can't put a simple show together.
0: Yeah, like we're trying to like remember the name of the show between the two of us, and we're barely able to do that. Whereas, you know, here's Beverly, which is, you know, he's like doing all kinds of different, you know, the race to the center of the alphabet and all these other things, you know.
1: Wouldn't that be M?
0: I believe it would, yes.
1: Yes.
0: You're right. And you'd get there fairly quickly because it's only 26 letters. So.
1: Right.
0: Man.
1: That's pretty sad.
0: Yes, it really kind of is. Yeah. But anyway, let's play another one of those tunes that probably only Rachel and I remember. This is one from an Australian guy. This is Jimmy Barnes. And it's Working Class Man on the Stateside Saturday Show from Ultimate Radio.

0: From one of my favorite live albums, Wembley or Bust. It's Jeff Lynne's ELO and telephone line on the Stateside Saturday Show from Ultimate Type Radio.
1: Yeah.
0: And we were blessed.
1: I am all tangled up here.
0: You are all tangled up?
1: Yeah.
0: Oh, why? Because the dog got in your lap and got your cord all kerfuffled?
1: I got two dogs here, keeping them kind of separated. Cause
0: okay.
1: One of them's practically on top of me, and I'm holding the other one on a leash.
0: And it's the bigger one of the two is the one on top of you.
1: Practically.
0: I mean, Bilbo's not super big, but if he got on top of you, you know it.
1: No.
0: Yeah.
1: He's sitting right behind me, but not panting, but breathing on me, mm-hmm. and his head is right on top of me. The other one's trying to get over to him.
0: Right.
1: He doesn't want that, so.
0: Yeah, little dog wants to mess with big dog. Mm-hmm. You know.
1: And he's not having it.
0: No. No. These are two completely different dog personalities, okay?
1: Yeah.
0: Bilbo is, you know, I'm going to wake up, I'm going to have my coffee, read the paper, you know, have my morning constitution, you know, nothing in a hurry, you know, maybe watch a little Sports Center on TV, you know, whereas little puppy dog got up early, you know, she's already like chewing on stuff, you know, just barking up a storm, running, she's ready to play, she's ready to conquer the world.
1: And he's like, no, I don't think so.
0: Yeah. it's kind of like that that Pablo Cruz song that we heard them do in concert a couple of times, the title of which was, I believe, Just Thinking About You Makes Me Tired. I don't know if they've ever actually recorded that song, but it's very funny.
1: Yeah.
0: Yeah, I'll have to maybe poke around on YouTube and just see if maybe it's around, because that would be funny to play.
1: Yeah.
0: Yeah, exactly. But no, what I was saying in reference to the ELO tune was that we were blessed to see that song performed live a couple of times by Jeff Lynne himself and ELO.
1: Yeah, that was definitely a good show.
0: It was. That was just both times. I mean, the second time I had really lousy seats, unfortunately, and couldn't hear.
1: Oh,
0: super
1: right
0: well.
1: Against the wall.
0: Yeah, it was awful. It was awful. But yeah, it was good to see them, especially the first time, because that was a band I just never had gotten to see, because they just never played anywhere close to where I could when I was of age to do it. You know,
1: right.
0: I mean, you know, when they were happening in the 70s and 80s, you know, my parents, you know, I was too young to be doing that kind of thing on my own. So, you know, parents weren't going to go for that. And by the time that I was old enough to do it, ELO was not really a going concern anymore. Mm-hmm. So it was one of those bands that I just kind of thought, yeah, I love them, but I'll never get to see them. And then in 2019, when they decided to tour and come to America and all that, that was just a night I will. Yeah, that's a night that will to the day I die. That's a night I'll remember as one of the greatest of my life.
1: Yeah,
0: it really was. I mean, and we're concert people. I mean, we've kind of not really done a whole lot this summer because we've had other things going on. But yeah, if I could afford it, I'd go to a live music event every night. I really would.
1: I haven't gone to a concert. I'm trying to think, I haven't gone to any concerts this summer.
0: Yeah, I mean, you were going to go to our Air Supply, and that kind of got messed up. But yeah, of all the concerts I've been to, that was absolutely a top five moment. That was just incredible. Mm-hmm. You know, and now that, unfortunately, Jeff is, you know, retired and no longer able to do it, and I think he's got, you know, some physical challenges that would prevent him from going back out on stage and doing all that, it really was a blessing to see him. When
1: yes,
0: we did, and I feel the same way about a man who knew Jeff Lynne very well, Tom Petty.
1: Mm-hmm.
0: You know,
1: yep. Saw him just before.
0: Yeah, yeah. Which, and that's and obviously no one could have known what was going to happen. But you know, I remember that. That's the thing. I remember getting to the end of that concert, and I remember saying to you, "That was special. Like that was beyond just a regular concert experience. That was just different. It's a little hard to explain." Why it was, but it's like, okay, that was we've just witnessed, you know, probably one of the greatest live performances we'll ever see.
1: Mm-hmm, for sure.
0: Yeah, I mean, that was just a hell of a rock and roll show.
1: Little did we know that that was one of the last ones.
0: Yeah, boy, that was a bad day.
1: For more than one reason.
0: Yes, there had been, you know, the shooting in Las Vegas. I believe it happened the night before, and yeah, it was awful. It was awful. But miss Tom Petty very much.
1: Mm-hmm.
0: Yeah. All right. Well, let's do an Edgar Winter tune.
1: Okay.
0: Here's Round and Round on Pemberton, on Stateside Saturday, see? Told you it takes both of us to remember the name of the show, and we fail at it on Stateside Saturday from Ultimate Radio.

0: Oh, hello. Now, see, I played a long record so I could step out for a second. Apparently, I stepped out a little too long because I came back and there was nothing on.
1: Oh, okay. I was wondering what was up with that.
0: Yeah, I don't know how long we were dead, but we're back now.
1: No, just a few seconds.
0: Oh, okay, good. Whew. All right, yep. I was like, go get a drink, go to the bathroom, you know. Anyway, live stuff from the Little River Band. That's from their double live album, Backstage Pass, that came out in 1980. And it's a long way there on the Stateside Saturday Show from Ultimate Radio.
1: Yep, not long enough for you, I guess.
0: Apparently it was not. It was apparently too long of a way there because I didn't get back from there in time.
1: Yeah.
0: Yes, but and that's one of those things that doesn't really, for the most part, happen with DJs anymore. I mean,
1: no.
0: It used to be for everybody who was a disc jockey back in the old days when being a disc jockey actually meant spinning discs, you know, the great nightmare was that your record was going to run out and you hadn't mm-hmm. made it back from the bathroom or whatever it was you were doing, you know, smoking a doobie out behind the radio station or what have you, and you didn't quite get back on time. Now that wouldn't happen because it's all done by computer and it would just keep going. Right. But yeah, back in the day, that was something that like everybody had that nightmare. Like, oh no, I locked myself out. The record's ending.
1: That happened to somebody. I didn't know him. I had talked to him once or twice, but one of the jazz station DJs in Orlando, he put something on, walked out of the station across the street to grab some food or something, and as he came back, he realized that he had locked himself out of the station. So he could see the turntable just at the end. This was, you know, when they were using...
0: And the record's just going...
1: Yeah, pretty much. And so all he could do... Hang on, I'm trying to move the dog.
0: I just heard little yappy dog.
1: Yeah, you did.
0: Yeah.
1: And Bilbo's not happy about it, and he's, like, panting on top of me.
0: Bilbo's like, you brought her home, why?
1: Yeah, I know. Everything was fine.
0: Yeah.
1: Anyway, so he walks back to the station. He can see in the studio the turntable's just going, and it's obviously playing nothing. And I think about 20 minutes later or something, he was able to get back in.
0: Can you imagine, like, running to the gas station to a payphone, calling your boss, can you come let me back in the building?
1: Yeah. Assuming you knew his number, but, you know, anymore you don't.
0: Right.
1: You have it on your phone.
0: Yeah.
1: But back when that happened to him, you know, he would have had to call numbers and all that stuff.
0: There was...
1: I actually locked myself out of my hotel room this week.
0: Oh, no.
1: We went to the baseball game Tuesday night.
0: That game sucked.
1: No, it didn't.
0: Yeah, after the All-Star break, the Cardinals have been awful. They really have.
1: Yeah, they have had a tough time. The Cubs took 3 out of 4 last week.
0: Yeah, yeah. So. I mean, in the last homestand, they only won like 2 out of 10 games or whatever. It's like, what the hell?
1: But I really like that stadium, and I like the assistance we get there. They have it top-notch for sure.
0: Yeah, the Cardinal organization does a lot of things right.
1: They do. They really do. So we came back from the game, and I have one of these, you know, like the badge I was wearing for the convention.
0: Mm-hmm.
1: It's a holder, and there's a place where I put my hotel key. It's a, you know, see-through, you know, clear window so that the key would work through the badge holder. So I knew I wouldn't lose my key. Problem is I didn't need the badge at the game, and I just left that back in the hotel room.
0: Oh, dear.
1: Not remembering that my key was in there.
0: Oops.
1: So, I had to call my kid, who didn't end up going to the game.
0: Uh-huh.
1: Hey, you need to let me in.
0: So, she was back in the hotel room. And okay, so you lucked out there.
1: Yeah.
0: Yeah.
1: So, I lucked out there, but I had to call her to let me in because I had left my key.
0: We've all been through that where it's like you left the key behind accidentally or the key doesn't work. It works when you left and it doesn't when you come back.
1: Mm-hmm.
0: Now, did you have to... okay, here's something I truly hate. And we dealt with this, I think, the last time we were in, well, I don't remember where, maybe in Milwaukee or whatever, but the elevator that doesn't work unless you have a key.
1: Yeah.
0: And of course, you have no way of knowing that. You know, you get in the thing, well, you're hitting the buttons, and nothing happens.
1: You usually find out. You know, they should tell you that.
0: I hate that. Oh, I hate that. Mm-hmm. It's like if I'm in the building, it's a pretty safe bet that I need to use the elevator for something. So please just have it work. I don't want to like screw with getting my key out and try to figure, okay, where do I scan it?
1: Well, they do that for security reasons, actually.
0: Yeah, so secure that you can't even like use the elevator that you're paying, you know, good money to be able to use.
1: Well, they're doing that so other people can't use the elevator that you are paying for to get up to your room. Yeah.
0: If other people that are not paying to get up to somewhere are getting up there, that's not my problem.
1: Well, I don't know.
0: It's like people who, I don't know if anybody still does this, but remember when they used to do people would get all uptight about getting spam for their emails. So, like, if you sent them an email, you'd get an automatic reply back kind of saying, well, we haven't sent your email yet. You have to do this little CAPTCHA deal and verify that it's really you and you're not spamming, you know. And I remember that I was on the air one time and I had sent a response email to somebody's request or whatever, and I didn't give their name out on the air, but I said, look, I'm not doing that. It, like, your spam and getting it is not my problem. I'm not gonna like do your little audio authentication CAPTCHA challenge just to get an email back to you. If you want to send me a request, you turn that off. You know. Yep. I know I sound like a grumpy old man, and I don't mean to, but yeah, it's like, no, that's
1: yeah,
0: not
1: you
0: my
1: do.
0: Problem.
1: You're like, I'm not doing it.
0: Yes. Talking about, like, dead air on the radio and, you know, not being there or what have you, there was a famous story that Larry King used to tell about, you know, his early days in radio before he became, you know, a nationally syndicated talk show host and had the TV show and all that, where he was, you know, paying his dues, working at some little radio station on a Sunday morning somewhere or other, you know. And those of us who've had to do Sunday morning radio, a lot of the times back in the day, it would entail running religious programming or what have you. So there's one particular week where, you know, he had been talking to a woman with, you know, like a particularly unctuous voice, you know. And of course, he wanted to meet this woman. And so he had a, like a religious program that was going to air. That was airing on vinyl. They sent it on a record album, basically. So he decided that he was going to put this thing on, make the quick drive over to this woman's house, you know, see how that transpired and all of that. And so he does this. He puts the record on and starts the religious show, jumps in his car, drives to this girl's house. And the girl has, of course, the radio station on in her house. And the record, you probably see where I'm going, the record with this religious program on it has gotten stuck. And so you hear this preacher or whoever's delivering the message on the record, and it's stuck. And what you hear on the air is, go to hell. Go to hell. Go to hell. Go to hell. So, of course, Larry immediately, like, jumps back in his car to the radio station to take the air. Of course, the phone is ringing. You know, he finally, you know, he gets something else on the air. He hits the phone line. It's a listener who's like, I'm a paraplegic. I can't reach my radio. And for however many minutes it was, I had to sit and listen to go to hell, go to hell, go to hell.
1: Wow.
0: Yes.
1: Oh, my goodness.
0: Oops.
1: Yep.
0: Yeah, it's like the lesson that you learn in radio. Don't go and meet the woman with the unctuous voice. It will not end well. It just won't.
1: No, it did not.
0: Yeah. You know, either

0: she'll have a mustache or, you know, something, or she'll be like way younger than she should be, or way older than she should be, you know. It's funny because I was talking to a buddy of mine about like that very thing last week, my buddy Charles in Charge, and he did that once. He went to meet some woman, and you know, here she is, kind of like in her 50s, and you know, she's wanting him to stick around, and she's making it obvious that she wants him to stick around, and she's making it obvious why she wants him to stick around, and he's like, I really have to go.
1: Really don't want to stick around.
0: I don't. Yeah.
1: He put himself in that position.
0: Yeah, he did. He did. But he got himself out of it without doing any damage to his reputation, at least.
1: Oh, my gosh.
0: All right. Well, how about some music?
1: All right, let's
0: see. How about some Marshall Tucker Band?
1: Okay.
0: All right, here's Ramblin'.
2: From Spartanburg, South Carolina, Capricorn recording artist, the Marshall Tucker Band.
3: Yeah. We're going to do a song, Keep the Place Shaking. With a song called Ramblin' on My Mind.

0: that's a brother of ours. Charlie Daniels has come up here with us from Nashville, Tennessee tonight.
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1: UEFA has increased the heat on FIFA president Gianni Infantino by saying he has lost the confidence of the European governing body. It was over a plan to sell stakes in the World Cup to private investors. Spain has installed a 1,600-foot barrier on the sea border between its North African territory. It comes after tens of thousands of migrants breached the border earlier in the week from Morocco. At least 67 people have died. And over in Manchester.
2: So, ladies and gentlemen, without any further ado, can you give it up for the Queen of the North, the new Mayor of Greater Manchester, Bev Craig?
1: The Prime Minister today welcomed Bev Craig as the new Mayor of Greater Manchester. The Labour candidate succeeds the Prime Minister in the role. The result was announced late last night, more than 24 hours after the polling stations closed. That's the latest from Radio News Hub. I'm Matthew Dudley.
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1: Any showers across Scotland easing tonight, leaving many with a dry night and clear spells. Feeling cool in the countryside though, with temperatures down. You can expect lows of around 10 degrees Celsius.
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0: This one even I haven't heard in years. That's Danny Wilde, Isn't It Enough, on the Stateside Saturday Show. One more hour to go. Jim and Rachel with you on Ultimate Radio.
1: Yeah, I definitely haven't heard that in years.
0: No. And that particular copy sounds like it was dubbed off of a cassette.
1: It does.
0: Yeah, that's a hard one to get, but we got it.
1: Yeah,
0: song that was also done by Scandal, if I remember correctly.
1: Yeah, I think it was. Actually.
0: Yeah, it was an album cut.
1: Mm-hmm.
0: Yeah, because same album with The Warrior, because my sister had that album.
1: Yeah.
0: And Isn't Enough was on it.
1: Yeah, I think.
0: Yeah, yeah. So there you go. So yeah,
1: that's
0: more of those lost rock gems that we play a lot on this radio show.
1: Yep.
0: Which hopefully you are enjoying.
1: Thanks for joining us.
0: Yeah, very much appreciated. If you want to get in touch, we'd be glad to play a request or two for you. Let me know what you want. Let us know. You can get a hold of us both by emailing rachelandjim@ultimateradio.co.uk. Again, that's rachelandjim@ultimateradio.co.uk. Or if you'd want to WhatsApp message us, you can do that via the Ultimate Radio chat group, or send an individual message to either me, Jim Pemberton, or her, Rachel Schroeder.
1: Carrie was listening a little bit ago. I didn't see the text right away, but she said, "I was quiet, so I don't know what that means."
0: I was quiet?
1: That I was quiet.
0: Oh, that you were quiet. Meaning your audio level might not be loud enough?
1: Yeah, I don't know. I don't know. There again, I don't know what she meant by that.
0: Okay. Interesting.
1: Might be quiet because I'm tired, but I might be quiet because the audio level. I don't know. It doesn't sound different to me. But
0: I mean, you sound perfectly normal in the headphones.
1: Yeah.
0: Yeah. I don't know. Well, if we find out, we'll rectify the situation as best we can.
1: Yep.
0: All right. Well, let's do another one that I love. This is from an album called Bombs Away Dream Babies, which came out in 1979. John Stewart. A little help from Stevie Nicks and Lindsey Buckingham on this one. This is Midnight Wind on Stateside Saturday from Ultimate Radio.

0: Excellent stuff from the Breakfast in America album. Last track on the album, as a matter of fact. Supertramp, Child of Vision, with Roger Hodgson wailing on that piano there. Very good stuff on the Stateside Saturday show from Ultimate Radio.
1: Yeah, that reminds me. I remember at one point we said we should do a whole show of last tracks at some point.
0: That's a good idea, yeah. We really should. Because we tend to like the last track on albums. Sometimes they tend to be really, really good ones.
1: Yeah, they do. Oftentimes they are not hits, but they're really good, kind of almost forgotten tracks.
0: I have a soft spot in my heart for the Breakfast in America album, because not only because it's good, but because that was right about the time in my childhood that I was kind of discovering music that wasn't top 40 hit music. I mean, there were a lot of top 40 hits on Breakfast in America, you know, as far as that goes. But that's when I was really starting to get into kind of album radio a little bit and really starting to discover, like, the joys of progressive rock, you know, because I was into Supertramp. I was, you know, I had a friend who was kind of getting me into the Alan Parsons Project, you know, Genesis, Emerson, Lake and Palmer, Yes, that kind of thing. So that's always, like, Breakfast in America was always kind of a doorway, I think, into kind of the prog rock stuff and how I became a fan of that. So that's an album that's always had a big place in my heart for that reason.
1: Yeah, and that was one of the ones that I think I borrowed from my brother. Mm-hmm. I don't remember if I got to keep that one. But, you know, so yeah, that for me, that and I can't think of the name of it now, the Jackson Brown album.
0: Hold Out?
1: Hold Out, yeah.
0: Okay.
1: For whatever reason, I borrowed those from my brother about that age, and so those were kind of some of the start of kind of getting into the more album side of things.
0: That's a really cool place to be in your life too, because, and I think it happens with most kids, where you grow up and you kind of, you're into either whatever's popular or whatever your parents are into or your older siblings are into. You kind of mirror that. But at some point, there's the jumping off point where you kind of, your own taste kind of develops and you get a little more discerning, you know, and you start kind of figuring out, like, what you really like.
1: Yeah. And a lot of what I liked ended up being, you know, what my brothers and sister liked.
0: Mm-hmm. And Delaney was an interesting one to watch, because she was kind of musically precocious early. Mm-hmm. You know, I remember her, you know, when she was still kind of in single digit age, you know, really liking the Beatles or, there was some song I was playing on the air one time, and Delaney took my headphones and she was listening to it, and she's like, I don't remember what the song was, but she's like, Mama, you should listen to this. This is really jazzy.
1: Oh, I don't know what that was.
0: Yeah, I don't recall. But yeah, that was really fun. You know, she was not really following, you know, the trends of, you know, Taylor Swift's and that kind of thing. She was just kind of her own. She just liked what she liked, you know, and didn't necessarily fall into something just because her friends were into it.
1: However, I did have the first concert request from her.
0: Oh, what was this?
1: Yeah. You know, because she doesn't always like concerts because she feels like they're kind of loud.
0: And which I totally get.
1: Yeah, I get.
0: Because
1: that
0: was the same way when I was her age.
1: Mm-hmm. But she's making her own way now.
0: Okay.
1: And she still likes some of the other stuff. She also wants to go see Olivia Rodrigo.
0: I couldn't name you an Olivia Rodrigo song. If you if you put a bullet into my head, I couldn't do it.
1: So she wants to go see her, and the tickets are really expensive.
0: Yeah. Are you going to have to take out a second mortgage to do it?
1: Yeah. I told her, you know, I will do the best I can to make it happen for her, because, you know, I want to do that. But I don't know that I can. We'll have to see about that.
0: I mean, I think of my now adult daughter who this month it would be, is going to be going to Chicago to see BTS, you know, and
1: Oh, I know somebody else who's going to that.
0: Oh, do you?
1: Mm-hmm.
0: Yeah. Yeah, that was, and that was really fun because I remember I was actually on the air here on Ultimate. I was doing Rockin' Easy one particular Thursday, and my daughter calls me. And I'm like, oh, why is my daughter calling me at like 25 after 11 in the morning? She's not usually awake at this hour. So I'm thinking, uh-oh, what's wrong? So I
1: daughter.
0: Like, you know, I answer. And she's all excited that she jumped through all the right hoops and got it done and managed to get BTS tickets. And she's like, I needed to tell somebody who would understand, who would get mm-hmm. why this is a big deal.
1: Mm-hmm.
0: And that I definitely did because even though... You know, the BTS, you know, the K-pop thing, not where I'm at, but I get, you know, the whole, you know, why seeing, you know, a much loved, much respected band of yours in concert and being able to do it is a big, big thing.
1: Yeah. Yeah.
0: So I know she'll have fun with that.
1: Yeah.
0: And I'm glad that she paid for the tickets because I'm probably still recovering from having to send her to see Taylor Swift.
1: Oh, yeah.
0: That
1: right.
0: wasn't cheap.
1: No.
0: Yeah. And
1: yeah,
0: that was...
1: I think the Olivia Rodrigo tickets, the cheapest we found, were like $393.
0: Oh, God. Well, that's more than we paid for the Eagles, wasn't it?
1: I think so.
0: Yeah. Okay.
1: And, of course, I would have to go with her.
0: Yeah, she would.
1: So.
0: Yeah, which BTS, I don't have to go. Her mother's going. She's into it. So,
1: right,
0: okay.
1: Right.
0: Yeah, y'all have fun. That's great. You know.
1: Uh-huh.
0: Have you heard Olivia Rodrigo music?
1: I think a little bit, but I couldn't tell you what the tracks were.
0: Okay. Yeah, I have no idea. I just don't listen to a lot of new music. I don't, you know, I listen to old stuff.
1: Yeah.
0: And I'm happy that way. I mean, that makes Katie really nuts. She's like, Father, keep moving forward. Come on. I'm like, no, I don't want to.
1: She still calls you Father.
0: Oh, yeah. Always has. Oh, you know, I mean, I was Daddy in, put it there, I was Daddy until she was maybe like 7 or 8 years old. Mm-hmm. And then somehow overnight I became Father, and I still am. I don't know why. You know, I've had people ask, like, why should she call you Father? Like, I don't know. She calls me Father. I call her Catherine. You know, hey.
1: Okay.
0: Works for us. We're fine, you know.
1: Okay, yeah, yeah.
0: Father! So, we're not going to play any Olivia Rodrigo music on this show, but I will pull out the Hold Out album from Jackson Browne and play something from that in just a bit here.
1: Yeah, that sounds good.
0: All right. But before we do that, here's another song that I happen to know you like.
1: Oh, yeah.
0: Want to introduce this one?
1: Sure, why not? Southside, I can't talk. South City Midnight Lady.
0: Doobie Brothers, Stateside Saturday from Ultimate.

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1: All right. Good one.
0: Kez just sent me a WhatsApp message saying, "You're such a crusty old fuddy-duddy." I sent her a response that said, "Shut up and get off my lawn."
1: She and I are talking about the ridiculous price of tickets.
0: Oh, I know. Yeah.
1: The cheapest Delaney saw were for Olivia Rodrigo like $393. Most of them are going for over $500.
0: Yeah.
1: And Carrie says, "Yeah, I thought we were gotten robbed for tickets over here at £65."
0: Boy, the days of the equivalent of £65 for a concert ticket, I'd go back to those days and be happy about it if I could. Yeah, because it used to be, you could. I mean, it's funny because, you know, Janet and I were talking to Katie about that very thing, how, like, when we were in high school, you know, I graduated high school in 1987. I mean, when we were in high school, there was... For the most part, there was at least one really good concert in town every month, you know, from a current band that you really wanted to see. And the concert, you know, the tickets would be like $30-$40, which most of the time, you know, you could scrape together. You know, I mean, you would have at least enough money to do that and take your date or what have you. So you could do it, and you could do it kind of a lot, you know. Mm-hmm. But yeah, you can't do that now. It's nowhere near.
1: You can't get a concert ticket for under 100 these days.
0: No, you can't. I mean, even in like a smaller venue, mm-hmm. you know, and I don't entirely blame, you know, concert promoters or that kind of thing for that entirely, because part of the issue, of course, is that unless you're dealing with, say, a solo acoustic artist or what have you, there's a lot of moving parts, and there are a lot of people that have to control those moving parts. You know, everything from, you know, your stagehands to your backing musicians. There are a lot of people who need to get paid. So I'm not one who says, well, yeah, the promoters or Ticketmaster just jacks the prices. I mean, they do, but it's not, I get it to a point anyway. You know what I mean?
1: There's too many people that have to have their piece of the pie. So
0: yeah. Speak. Yeah. There are big payrolls.
1: Yeah.
0: You know, and I think that that's probably why some artists don't retire. I mean, there are some older artists who still do it just because they want to, I'm sure. But, you know, there are some who are probably looking at it along the lines of, well, okay, but if I stop, then everybody who's on my payroll has to find something else to do, and I don't really want to do that to them.
1: Yeah, but they would. But yeah,
0: well, you would think so. Yes, yeah. But yeah, it's not cheap to go to a concert. Mm-mm. You know,
1: and that's not including transportation, parking, concessions. That's none of
0: all the ancillary stuff. Yeah, yeah. And then if you want merch, that's a whole other thing.
1: And taxes. You usually get the taxes thrown on top.
0: Oh yeah.
1: Well,
0: oh, yeah.
1: Sometimes the price covers those, but. There's certainly part of it.
0: Yeah.
1: What are the processing fee? Baloney. They don't do a dang thing. I'm trying to be nice here. To process that ticket. Why should they get processed?
0: Yeah, it's not even a print ticket anymore.
1: No.
0: Yeah, and then you had, you know, and Ticketmaster got in trouble for this, you know, the whole dynamic pricing. Dynamic pricing, which basically means we will raise the price of the ticket because we can, you know, because the problem that, you know, when Ticketmaster was one of those things where the ticket quoted at one price, you know, before you committed to buying it. And then, you know, when you're actually going through the prices, you know, or going through the process of actually paying for it. Oh, yeah. Dynamic pricing due to high volume. Like, No, screw you. That is not... Yeah. There's nothing right or justifiable about that. You know, it's something that Uber and companies like that have gotten away with forever and ever. And Ticketmaster was like, we're going to do that because they got away with it. Mm-hmm. You know, that's all it was. Yeah, there's nothing that makes that ticket suddenly worth more just because a lot of other people are trying to get one.
1: I mean, airlines do it too.
0: Yeah, it's wrong no matter who's doing it.
1: You could sit next to somebody who, you know, on the plane, who's got the same type of seat as you, but they paid a different price.
0: Oh, yeah. That's absolutely true. Airlines have been getting away with playing by their own rules for years and years, and nobody's cracked down on them. Yeah. Oh, well. Now I really do sound like a cranky old fuddy-duddy. I'm going to stop. Yeah, I don't want to do like a whole show of everything's going to hell in a handbasket here. That's not what people tune in for.
1: No.
0: Yeah.
1: So anyway. I guess I'll have to go look and see if I can swing Olivia Rodrigo tickets. Yeah. Oh, she was saying that they do in the UK something they don't do here, companion pass. So she said I should buy myself.

0: a ticket and take Delaney as my companion, you know, as a, you know, person with a disability.
1: Yeah.
0: Man,
1: can't
0: they
1: do
0: don't
1: that
0: do
1: here.
0: That here.
1: Yeah, we don't have that. Yeah, I mean,
0: you
1: probably
0: lose out
1: could,
0: on their $300-$400 if we did that, and they wouldn't dare do that.
1: I mean, you probably could get seats in the handicap section. You probably could play that card, but they're not going to cost you any less.
0: No, they're not.
1: Yeah, might get you a little closer.
0: Might cost more.
1: Yeah, might get you a little closer to the action, but yeah, that's not going to cost you any less.
0: No, we don't have that situation here, unfortunately.
1: We do not. We do not. All right, how about a little Poco?
0: Okay.
1: Title track from the Indian Summer album. On Stateside Saturday from Ultimate Radio. Stay tuned for Bevy coming up at the top of the hour.

0: Here's another last track for you, the final track on the Alan Parsons Project album, Eye in the Sky. That is Old and Wise.
1: Another band that we were fortunate to see.
0: Yes.
1: Twice.
0: Yeah, we have. Yeah, I love Alan Parsons. And that was one of the highlights of the cruise back in March, getting to see him again. That was wonderful.
1: And meet him. And we got photos with him, but I don't know if I ever got them.
0: Yeah, I don't know. Who took them?
1: Don't know.
0: Shoot.
1: I think it was somebody that we met standing in the queue, but I don't remember.
0: Maybe.
1: I did get some photos, but I don't remember which ones they were.
0: Okay. Yeah, but Parsons. Not that I don't want to sound like a name dropper here. I don't want to sound like we've met like a lot of artists. I mean, we've met some, but I think that Alan Parsons, I think, was like the most genuinely humble guy.
1: Oh yeah,
0: that we met. I mean, could not have been nicer. You know, just I mean, can't say enough good things about him and just the way he treated people and all of that. It was really great.
1: Yep, for sure.
0: Yeah, that guy's just one of the best. Well, geez, we got to get going here. We're pretty much just about out of time, so we got to wrap this thing up.
1: I'm going to take a nap.
0: That doesn't sound like a bad idea at all. It really doesn't.
1: Yeah, this week has been just constant running. So.
0: Yeah, well, you just having been on the road and all that. That's understandable.
1: Yep.
0: Yeah. Yeah. I'm supposed to be somewhere, but I'm kind of thinking it may not happen because I'm just kind of not feeling it. So.
1: All right, then.
0: So we will take off and leave you in the hands of Ian Beverly. He's going to do his bit for you next. I will be back with you, of course, on Monday at 4 o'clock UK time. We'll do Give Me Back My 70s, as we always do. And Rachel and I, as far as I know, both of us will be here next week.
1: I think so.
0: All right. Have a good rest of your weekend, and I'll talk to you Monday and all that. And get off my lawn. Yeah. Kez sent back a response. I'll take a piss all over your lawn. I'm like, okay, but the Ring camera will probably catch it. Plus, that's just unladylike, Carrie. What are you saying here? All right, we'll talk to you soon.
1: Fighting this out for a while now.
0: Right. Rachel wisely staying out of that little kerfuffle.

0: governing body. It's over a plan which was to sell stakes in the World Cup to companies of private investors. Whilst UEFA welcomed the decision to drop the proposal, it believes Infantino has now lost the trust of the footballing world. UEFA has increased the heat on FIFA president Gianni Infantino by saying he has lost the confidence of the European governing body. It's over a plan which was to sell stakes in the World Cup to companies of private investors. Whilst UEFA welcomed the decision to drop the proposal, it believes Infantino has now lost the trust of the footballing world. Labour's Bev Craig has been elected as the new mayor of Greater Manchester. She precedes the current PM, Andy Burnham, who spoke after her win.
1: A huge thank you to the wonderful people of all the 10 boroughs of Greater Manchester who have backed what we've been building here for many, many years. And they can see the change that's coming through, and they've supported that change, and they've said to us, do more.
0: Miss Craig won the contest comfortably, although with a low turnout. And Brighton striker Danny Welbeck has completed a move to Chelsea after signing a two-year deal. The 35-year-old is heading straight for Hong Kong to join up with his new team on their pre-season tour. That's the latest here from Radio News Hub. I'm Matthew Dudley.
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0: Any showers across Scotland easing tonight, leaving many with a dry night and clear spells. Feeling cool in the countryside though, with temperatures down. You can expect lows of around 10 degrees Celsius.
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1: You palonka!

Rich Me Switch. Good evening. Welcome along. It is Saturday Night Show with me, Ian, through till 10 o'clock. Thanks to Rachel. Thanks to Jim for stateside Saturday. They're back together next Saturday. Jim's here Monday from 4 with Give Me Back My 70s. John Travolta, Olivia Newton-John, You're the One That I Want. Before that, Beatles' Hard Day's Night. Is an air raid warning. Well, on record anyway, don't get all excited or worried or anything like that. Back to the 80s, 84 with Frankie Goes to Hollywood and Two Tribes. Welcome to the Saturday Night Show here on Ultimate Radio.

0: goes to Hollywood to Tribes. Back to the 80s, back to the 70s, and back to the 60s. That is exactly what we do on a Saturday night.
1: Ready? Ready to go.
0: Right, I hope you've had a good day. Well, you don't have to have had a good day. May not have been. It may have been a load of balsam. I was going to say something very rude then, but it's not 9 o'clock yet. But hopefully we can make it a little bit different this evening for you. Right, what we got on this show? All the usual features. Racing to the centre of the decades after 8, after 9. Got a Saturday connection, which might be a little bit tricky, but I'll help you along the way. 3 songs, 3 artists. But what will be the connection today? As it is the 1st of August... I'm going against the grain and not doing the feature I usually do on the first Saturday of the month. It's all about firsts. In terms of your musical requests, can you name me your favourite song of the 60s, your favourite song of the 70s, and or your favourite song of the 80s? There's a task. It changes. Like mine change all the time. So what about yours? Let me know all about that. And firsts, literally, it's open. First doing particular things. First memories. First time on television, first time on radio, first time at school, first time your first day after leaving school, your first time with your new boyfriend or girlfriend. Aww. Ian at ultimateradio.co.uk. One of those firsts might just include your first ever single that you ever bought, like this one for me in 1983, Mike Oldfield, Moonlight Shadow.

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First, that was my first single. First ever album that I ever bought, by the way. And I'll put that in as a bit of music. Was singles 45s and unders. Do you remember who do release that? Well, here's a clue. In fact, a great big clue. It's Squeeze. Oh, yes. And here's one you don't hear so much on the radio as he rocks backwards and forwards. Here's Annie.

Oh, absolutely love that song. Squeeze and Annie, Get Your Gun from that compilation I got. And the story behind that is that I love Squeeze, and I used to play the singles to death at school. And I never had that, and I never had Take Me, Yours or Goodbye Girl. And you got those on there, and so I could play them. So it really annoyed people even more. Great music. Good evening. How are you? Hope you've had a fairly decent week, fairly decent weekend as well. Welcome to the Saturday Night Show. Many thanks to Jim, to Rachel for the last 3 hours of Stateside Saturday, as I mentioned. They'll be back next week from 4, and Jim back on Monday from 4. He's back on Tuesday from 10 as well, with Triple Play Tuesday. So, Saturday Night Show, what's it all about? It's all about this, it's all about that, it's all about Dover. This evening, it's all about the first. And your number one song, as it stands at the moment, of the 60s, the 70s, and all the 80s. Also, your first. Any first you'd like. Your first time you climbed Mount Everest, even if you have. The first time you had double glazing installed. Although, come on, make it, you know, a bit of a twist to the story, a bit of spice to the story. Make me use my filter. And of your memories, ian@ultimateradio.co.uk. I'm going to be liberally sprinkling your number ones of the decades throughout the show. And a quick short one before we give a mention to you and everybody else who's been in touch. Mark sent me an email a little bit earlier with his favourite songs from the 60s, the 70s and the 80s. And from the 80s, wow! I think belter is a rightful word to be used for this one from Bourgeois Tag. The time for

0: bourgeois tag, and I don't mind at all. There you go. Brilliant. That is Mark's favourite song of the 80s. As it stands, he's sent me a load of firsts as well, which is fantastic, which I will be doing. Hello. Hey, help. Hey, help. That's not me. What's it's not working? Oh, me what's it's not working? Me, you know, can someone do the trial? La, la, la, la, la. Can you do that for me? Oh, crumbs. Shall I try that again? Is it not working? Oh, dear, dear, dear. Oh, it's not. I've got an error on it. Oh, okay. We're going to have to do this without music. A very good evening to Mark, and hope that you are well. Thank you for your messages and your firsts and your number ones and all of that. Brilliant. Jackie Paul, good evening to you. Hope there's a good bottle of red wine going down there, or goldfish bowl full of gin and tonic. Yes, it's been a fine day. I'll talk about gardening just a little bit later on. Good evening to Adele. I think I've just seen your name on the list. Good evening to Pete. All right, lad. How are you doing? Hope you're good. Bev as well. I think you've seen your email come in as well. Oh, who else is there? Go, Idris. Idris is there as well. Thumbs up. Brilliant. I hope you've had a good day too. Ian at Ultimate Radio. There you go. Got through that. Ian at ultimateradio.co.uk. WhatsApp, facebook.com/ultimateradiouk. And Laura's just appeared. There you go. Appeared like a big bucket of tea. I'm not comparing her to a big bucket. No, that will be dangerous. But she's probably having a big bucket of tea. Good evening to you as well. Right, at this point, it's dodgy football time. I didn't tell you about that because we've got the Saturday Connection coming up in a few moments' time. But this is a bit of an aperitif for that. And I've got two for the price of one. I've got a bog off one here. You'd be telling me to bog off after you've heard these two, I'll tell you. Footballers and singing really do not match. And we found that really last week with Kevin Keegan. That kind of split opinion there, bless him. You know, the late, great Kevin Keegan. And this time, the connection is Tottenham Hotspur. Tottenham Hotspur. In a few moments' time, you're going to hear the delights of Terry Venables. Oh, yes, Terry Venables. And what do you want to make those eyes at me for? And what do you want to open your trap singing a song? Should be more the subject and the title of that. But first of all, one of the greatest strikers that this country has ever produced. And he missed out on the World Cup final in 1966. He got the re-ump about it as well. I'm talking about Mr. James Greaves. And he made an attempt at singing once, which was highly disastrous. And this is it. He did a version of Strolling. So it might make your milk curdle. Jackie, it might make your gin jump out the glass and run for cover. Here we go.
1: Strolling.

There you go. I've assaulted your ears, haven't I? You assaulted your ears this evening. What do you want to make those eyes at me for? Terry Venables. And before that, Strolling from the dulcet tones of Jimmy Greaves. There are your footy songs this evening. Ready for a Saturday connection? Good evening, Kerry. Seen your message, seen your email. That's so far so good in terms of numbers of people. Right, okay, right, I don't want to miss anybody out. Here we go with the Saturday Connection. Each week I bring you three songs from three artists and I ask you to guess the connection between the three. Now, sometimes it's taking a word from each title and connecting it with another word, with another phrase. Sometimes there's a link between the artists. Sometimes there's a mixture of all of those.

Now, it is one of those this evening. There is a bit of a mixture in terms of the song titles, okay? It is quite a vague connection. And I will clue you in as we go along. But if anybody gets this straight off, I will be very impressed indeed. One of the song titles might have a word connecting in. The other one might have a theme. Hey, there you go. So there might have a mixture of them, but see if you can guess the connection between the three. I am being vague this evening, but I want to see if you can do it. Direct message me, ian@ultimateradio.co.uk. Direct message me on WhatsApp. If you can, that would be great. Let's see if you get the connection this evening. We start with the Pasadenas and Riding on a Train. But what is the connection this evening? It is the Saturday Connection on the Saturday Night Show with me, Ian, here on Ultimate Radio.

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3: It is indeed. Okay, that is your Saturday connection. Three songs, Working in the Coal Mine, Lee Dorsey. You had Pick a Rose for My Rose, Marv Johnson. And to start things off, we're Riding on a Train, the Pasadenas. It's the connection between the song titles, and they all refer to a particular thing. I'll say thing at this stage, but I can expand a bit further. It is a very, very tricky one this evening. But I've been too kind recently, so I'm going to be really not so kind on this. It may take a bit of a few clues to get you into this. Once you get it, you'll know what it is. Maybe this might be a clue, actually. Those further in other countries may not get this. May not get this. Okay, shall we say it? I'll say no more. Say no more. But do you want to have a guess at it? Ian@ultimateradio.co.uk. Direct message me any way you know how. Now, firsts and your number ones of the 60s, 70s and 80s. Jackie, you've got your number one of the 80s coming up in just a moment's time. But Mark sent some firsts in, quite a few as well, which is great. Great to have a choose from which to read out. Now, Mark's talking about his favourite school. Well, favourite schools. His first schools. I won't say they're necessarily a favourite ones, necessarily, but I don't know. Anyway, he's talking firstly about primary. I don't remember my first day at primary school. I went to three primary schools in total. Did you get them on a deal, Mark? Did you get them on a deal? Buy three, get three, buy two, you know. You better get them for the price of two. Was that the deal with that? Anyway, he said he went to three primary schools. He does remember the first day at my third one. There was a degree of excitement. Oh, yes. At first, as it all seemed very new. I had visited the place the previous June, and there was plenty of exciting things to do. I only really knew one person in the school, but most people I got to know well turned out to be really good friends on that first day. However, by the end of the day, I was really, really homesick. I hated the first week because I just wanted to get home and go home all the time. Mind you, by the time the second week rolled around, I felt a lot better about it and never felt homesick again. Bit of an induction of pain, but you got there in the end. But he talks about, then goes on about secondary school. My first day at secondary school was a different matter. I had gone down with a load of my friends from primary school, so it really didn't seem too bad at all. In fact, I was quite looking forward to it. It is well known. Oh, no, we'll stop there because you're going on to talk about singles and albums at the moment. But schools, they will stick on favourite school or first schools. I'm going to say the wrong word, so just take it. If I say favourite, it does mean first, okay? That's the way I'm built. Just whatever comes out of my gob never comes into my brain, really. Right, so number ones, that's what we're also looking for this evening. Number ones are the 60s, 70s and 80s. Not necessarily being number one in the charts, but your favourite song. There you go, I've got it again, but take that as favourite. Favourite and first song of the decade. And to the 1980s, Jackie, no surprises here, got Barbra Streisand. And this is a version of...

Barbra Streisand and Somewhere. That is Jackie's favourite song of the 80s. And there is a disclaimer with this, and Kerry points this out for herself, but I think it applies to most, really, is that our favourite songs of the decades can change. They can change just like that, just depending on mood, just depending on, you know, whatever it may be. But it's always a good thing to have a look at from time to time what your favourite ones at this moment in time are. As I say, they could be different tomorrow. I know mine from the 1970s. I'm going to play that a little later on. I'm going to play the favourite one from the 60s to take us into the news, which will be late this evening, around 8 o'clock. But we'll be doing that. But talking of Kerry, she's got her favourite song of the 70s coming up in just a moment's time. Just the Saturday Connection, if you want to have a go at that. We're talking something very relevant, probably to the UK. Something very relevant to the UK, the subject. Riding on a Train, the Pasadena. It's all connections with song titles, maybe picking words out of the song titles or themes. But they've got a connection with this particular thing or relevance to the UK. Riding on a Train, Pasadena's, working in the coal mine, Lee Dorsey. And also, right slap bang in the middle, I'll pick a Rose My Rose from Marv Johnson. What is the connection? What am I on about? Relevant to the UK. Ian at ultimateradio.co.uk. Send direct message any other way you know how. Now, Kerry's got a favourite song from the 70s coming up, but she's talking about first. She doesn't remember many of them. I think the first birthday that I remember, I was 4, and I got a Fisher Price television that played music. London Bridge is falling down, maybe, and Row, Row, Row Your Boat. I also remember getting a metal tin with lots of things in it, including gingerbread men. It had a little handle on it and a clip that kept the lid closed if you picked it up by the handle. I love that thing. Brilliant. First, this is what it's all about this evening. Hopefully it is going to inspire you to send in your first. Now, Kerry's favourite song from the 70s at the moment comes from Jerry Rafferty's City to City album, which was released 1978. And this is Matty's Rag.

my goodness me, the fielding, Mr. Mark Field, the fielding. You sound like us. Like a character from the James Bond films. Mark Fielding, you are correct with the Saturday connection. You've got that, and Jackie is correct is as well. You've got it, brilliant. Well done. Superb with that. That was Matty's Rag, by the way. That is Kez's favourite song from the 1970s. Coming up in the next hour, more of your number ones. What about your number ones of the 60s, the 70s, and or the 80s? Let me know. I'll happily play them. I won't be able to play every... If we get loads and loads and loads, I'll pick them out. So we may not get to play, you know, your number one 60s, 70s, and 80s, but I'll try and get as many in as possible. And your firsts, your memories of doing things for the first time, let me know about those, ian@ultimateradio.co.uk. Coming up after the news at 8 o'clock, I'll give you a reminder of the Saturday connection. We've raced to the centre of the decades, number ones from 1968 and 1981 from the UK charts. We've got, what else we got? All the usual stuff. Right, I've got to take you to the news because I'm going to be late for that. I'm going to take you to the news with my favourite song from the 1960s, and I bet you can't guess what it is. Yeah, of course you can. Of course you can. God only knows how, but you do. I may not always love

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1: UEFA has increased the heat on the FIFA president, Gianni Infantino, by saying he has lost the confidence of the European governing body. It was over a plan to sell stakes in the World Cup to companies of private investors. Infantino announced overnight the plan would not proceed after three confederations rejected it, with UEFA going further and pledging to boycott FIFA competitions until the proposal was scrapped. Over to Manchester.
2: So, ladies and gentlemen, without any further ado, can you give it up for the Queen of the North, the new mayor of Greater Manchester, Bev Craig?
1: The Prime Minister today welcomed Bev Craig as the new mayor of Greater Manchester. The Labour candidate succeeds the PM in the role, with the result announced late last night, more than 24 hours after the polling closed. And Rochdale have booked their place in the Carabao Cup first round with a penalty shootout win over Tranmere. It comes after an entertaining 2-2 draw at Prenton Park. That's the latest from Radio News Hub. I'm Matthew Dudley.
3: Millions of motorists were missold car finance and are due hundreds and hundreds of pounds in compensation. Now you can claim for free using the FCA redress scheme, which your lender should contact you about if you're eligible. But if you can't be bothered with all that faff, then let the claims guys legal handle everything for you. So if you bought cars on finance between 2007 and 2024, then text PCP to 60777 now.
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1: Any showers across Scotland easing tonight, leaving many with a dry night and clear spells. Feeling cool in the countryside though, with temperatures down. You can expect lows of around 10 degrees Celsius.
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7: It is, and the next news is, will be around 9 o'clock this evening, but it's just turned 8 o'clock here in the UK. That will be 3 p.m. US Eastern. Welcome to the second hour.

Because from the 25th of September 1968, number one in the UK charts was this from Mary Hopkin. And those were the days. I'll go and get myself a drink of water, I think.

number one from the 25th of September 1968 for 6 weeks. 6 weeks. That is Mary Hopkin, produced by Paul McCartney. Those were the days. She made it. Opportunity knocks. Yeah, in that year of 68, went on to have a string of hits, including representing the United Kingdom in the Eurovision Song Contest in 1970 with Knock Knock. Yeah, who's there? There's a joke, isn't there, somewhere in that. To the 80s, number one, number 1981, and from the 10th of January for 4 weeks, a song that was originally released on its titled album in 1971, not as a single in the UK. It was released as a single in 1975 as part of a Shave Fish compilation. It was a hit then, and due to the tragic and horrific murder of its writer, composer, and singer, it was re-released and was number one for 4 weeks from the 10th of January 1981, and talking of course about the brilliant song called Imagine.

0: Idealism. Hey, no, wrong with idealism. It's an aim. John Lennon, Imagine, number one for in the UK charts on the 10th of January 1981 for 4 weeks. US number ones from 67 and 84 coming up in just under an hour's time. Good evening, Damo. Hey, Damo. We'll always love to hear from you, but you need to contact me privately with answers. Please. I can't comment if you're right or wrong. By the way. Great to hear from you. Right, okay, loads to go at this evening. Starting with this Saturday connection. What is the connection between these three song titles? We'll take the artists out of it. Working in a coal mine. You've also got Riding on a Train. Oh, I'll pick a rose for me rose. I'll pick a rose for me rose. I will, that knows. What is the connection between those three? What am I on about? I'm going to give you a song clue very soon as well. What am I talking about? And UK people, probably more relevant. If you're from overseas, then you get it. That gets a pat on the back, the nose. Happen like. Yorkshire. Lancashire. Lincolnshire. What am I on about? Right, okay, talking about memory, your first memories of doing things. What are your first memories of doing things? Maybe going to school, maybe going to your first concert, maybe going to your first play, maybe your first day and your first job. What about all of that? Ian at ultimateradio.co.uk. But I am looking for your number one songs of the 60s, your 70s and 80s. You may just give me one decade, you may give me all three. Plenty of room for yours. Let me know by getting in touch any way you know how. But more kind of Beatle-related stuff. Now, Jackie's choice for her song of the 60s, released in the 70s, really. But hey ho, there you go.
1: When I find myself in times of trouble, Mother Mary comes to me, speaking words of wisdom. Let it be.
0: Sorry, this is a song of the 70s. I'm talking absolutely rubbish. I tell you what, Jackie, Oh, hello. Get rid of that. That's no, don't need that. Let me tell, I'm talking utter, total, complete, and what's it? What do you call it? Rubbish. Because your favourite song of the 60s coming up as the final song of the show. Oh, yes, it is. This is your favourite song of the 70s. Shall we get that correct? Right. You're going to get the whole lot as well. Hear the Beatles. Let It Be.

Teresa Davey, no clue what the connection is. You will do very, very soon. Hope you are well. Denise, yeah, you're on the right track. You're definitely on the right track there. So just think a bit more specifically and you'll get there, no problem. And Damo, I'm going to reply to you because you've sent me an email, which is brilliant. Great, as always, to hear from you. Superb. Right, I'm going to give an extra musical clue now in terms of the connection, because the other three songs I played was Riding on a Train, Working in a Coal Mine, I'll Pick a Rose from My Rose. And all of these songs have at least a word or a meaning or a subject that is relevant to this thing, or shall we say, this thing, I'll call it a thing at the moment. They all have a relevance to it, whether it be in the past or whether it be in the present. There you go, Ian at ultimateradio.co.uk. Direct message me, WhatsApp, direct message me via text message. Let me know what the connection is. I think you may get it after this one. This particular song I'm going to play. Then we're going to talk about firsts. We're going to talk firsts, yes. I've got some from Jackie. I've got more from Mark as well and Kerry. So let me know your first memories of doing different things, Ian, at ultimateradio.co.uk. And your number one songs, favourite songs of the 60s, 70s and or 80s. Plenty of room, so don't worry about not doing, you know, if you're worried about getting them in. It just depended on how many I got in as how many I can play, but there's plenty of room for yours. Let me know what your favourite song at this moment in time from the 60s, 70s and or 80s is, and I will play that this evening as long as I have it. Anyway, that's the key thing with all of this, isn't it really? Now here's your clue, here's your extra clue for the connection on tonight, the Saturday connection. Here's Simon and Garfunkel with one of the most beautiful bits of vocal arranging there is.

That is just spectacular. I know we let it be. I did was tempted to put the microphone up, but you'd all go off and do something else because I was saying, "Now let it be, let it." Yeah, you know, like just loud and loud and loud and loud and loud and loud. And then with that, it's just beautiful. Just picking up all the different bits and oh wow. Oh my goodness me, music, hey. Evening, Gemma. I hope you are well. Is Detsy around this evening? Good evening, Detsy, if you are. Hope you're singing along to a few things as well. Right, what you're saying to me, you're saying giving me songs to play, which is great. First, I'll do those. Let me have a look where we are in terms of time. Right, okay. What I will do with first, I'll go back on to first in the next half hour because I want to tell you about the day, actually. how I can. It was meant to be a day of organising outside, and we you know, the outside the front of our house is a bit messy with weeds and things hanging over paths and all of that, so it needed to get them cleared. And where I've got the recycling bin, there's a load of weeds and stuff covering the path, so I'm having to lift the bin over them to wheel it down the path to get, you know, to be picked up. So right, come on secateurs, got myself a new pair of gardening gloves, get it all cleared up. So absolutely fine, went out today, both of us doing different bits, and I was clearing that bit of the path, and it's okay, it's all clear now. It won't be in about 6 months' time when it all grows back, but that's another problem we'll need to encounter at the time. But, you know, when you went to tidy things up and are chucking things away in the bin and tidying things up, and it's amazing, though. When you do that, it still looks as bad, if not worse, than it was when I'd started doing it. It's crazy. Mind you, it didn't help that I'd been grooming a Viking out on the lawn as well today. And my goodness, it was like a snowstorm. And it looks like there's been it's either a ferret fight or there's been a big snowstorm on our lawn because it's absolutely covered in dog hair. But hey, you know, recycling, it's all good because the birds will pick those that up for the nest. So that's what's been happening today. It's been a lovely day as well weather wise this afternoon. The sun was out, and for an hour or so just getting on with stuff, just felt yeah out felt like Percy Thrower. Oh, no one remembers Percy Thrower from all those years ago. So I hope you've had a good day too, whatever you've been up to. We're talking first, we're talking about your favourite songs of the 60s, 70s and or 80s, and the Saturday connection. You heard Scarborough Fair there. Can you get that connection? You've got Scarborough Fair, now you've got working in a coal mine. You've also got riding on a train. And also I'll pick a rose for me rose, love. Yes, which, what is the connection? What is the theme? What is the area that I'm on about? There you go. Ian at ultimateradio.co.uk. Get one more chance to do that, and then I will reveal the answer. Right, what about this one? Which I think is absolute belter. And I think this is the long version as well. Great stuff. China in your hand. Tipau for Gemma.

0: China, China, China, China in your hand. Tapao from 1987, and that is Gemma's current favourite song of the 1980s. What is yours? What song automatically springs to mind when you think of the decade? Must be a favourite for the, you know, as it stands. It can change. These things do change. And I will certainly show an example of that with my favourite song of the 70s, which is going to come up very, very soon. Right, Saturday Connection time. Let's give you the answer to the connection. Well done to Jackie, to Mark, to Denise, to Teresa. All got to get in it right. Damo getting it right as well. Denise getting it right. Brilliant. Good selection of people getting it right. And if I missed your name out, slap me. Just tell me. Tell me straight away. I'm not doing me duty. And, you know, it's not right. Right, I'll give you the song titles and then explain what the connection is. We got Pasadena's Riding on a Train. We've also got Pick a Rose for My Rose, Working in a Coal Mine, and then Scarborough Fair. Right, let's get those titles and pick the words out that are relevant. First one is riding, okay? We'll just use that for the time being, riding. I'll pick a rose for my rose. Well, rose is the relevant word there. Coal mine is the relevant term in the third one. And, of course, Scarborough in the final clue that I gave you as the additional song. Right, the answer to the connection this evening. Well, it's August the 1st, so that means it is Yorkshire Day, and that is Yorkshire. Yorkshire is the connection. Why Riding? Well, the areas, the old parts of Yorkshire were called Ridings. So you had West Riding, North Riding, East Riding. Didn't have South Riding because that wasn't in existence, South Yorkshire then. You rose for my rose. Well, the official symbol of Yorkshire, apart from an empty wallet, is I'm in trouble. It's a right white rose. It's a white rose. Oh, I definitely am in trouble. White rose. Okay. Coal mining, very big in Yorkshire. Many parts of Yorkshire in the deep and dark and distant past. South Yorkshire mainly in the not so distant past. A big, big industry. And Scarborough being on the coast in Yorkshire. So the connection is Yorkshire. That is your Saturday connection this evening. More of your number ones, more of your firsts coming up in just a few moments' time.
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2: We've got a golden mashup between 9 and 10. 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And the record of the week, of course, how can we forget that? That'll be coming up around 8:15. And we're on the letter K's today for our three lively tunes.
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0: It is indeed. It's Ian with Saturday Night Show through until 10 o'clock. No Ultimate Party this evening, by the way. It's going to be Holly, the auto DJ, playing the music from 10 right the way through the rest of the evening into the night. Now, your first. So I'll do those. Jackie, yours coming up in just a moment's time. Well, about 8 or 9 minutes' time, actually, because the next song is a pretty, pretty long one. Number one songs of the 60s, 70s and 80s. If you haven't got yours in as yet, you have to be the definitive one, but it may be one that just strikes you at this moment in time. You needn't also name songs for each decade. It may be one, it may be two, it may be all three decades. Now, my favourite song of the 70s changes, and it goes along the point that a disclaimer that Kerry was putting in a little earlier about, you know, things can change over the days, even over the weeks. And I have two songs in the 1970s that they keep swapping between the two, whether it is my favourite or not. One of them, John Miles and Music, absolutely brilliant, stunning song. At the moment, it isn't my favourite, though, because this song is all in my mind. You know, we can interpret songs in different ways. It's all about that free spirit of a person, all about being as an individual. But you can be an individual within a group, and you can be an individual in yourself and have that free spirit. And you just have, as part of that free spirit, have that certain sense of insecurity, that certain sense of vulnerability. And I think it says it all in this particular song, from the quiet start, the grand, very careful opening, to the rocky end. This is just supreme music, supreme words as well, representing that free spirit. I'm talking, of course, about the great Lynyrd Skynyrd, and this is Free Bird. And it doesn't half bring a tear to the eye. Will you still remember me? If I leave here tomorrow, will you still remember me? I doubt it, but the spirit goes on, doesn't it?

full length version of my favourite song from the 1970s as it stands at the moment, that is. That is Freebird from Lynyrd Skynyrd. Wow, what drumming. What bass playing as well. Just listening to that go all over the joint there. What guitar play? Well, just a great, great song about free spiritedness and just, moving on and doing things. Brilliant, love it. Now it's gone 10 to 9 already. We're looking for your first memories and also your favourite songs of the 60s, 70s and 80s. Mark, your 1960s one coming up in a moment's time. But I'm going to go to Jackie's memories because she's talking about dogs and guide dogs specifically. She's saying, I had wanted a guide dog since I was a child after seeing loads of them at a braille reading competition in Manchester. I applied for a dog in the summer of 1985. I started my training in October 1986. In those days, they didn't tell you anything about the dog until the Sunday morning. My instructor, Phil, told me my dog was a bull mastiff called Frank. For a joke, she was actually a lab retriever called Vader. We got through training without very little hiccups. Apart from one day when she refused to move, but with Phil's help, we got her moving, and from that day, we never looked back. We did everything and did everything together all over the country and starting my first job in Manchester. She was a fantastic working dog, full of fun, and she gave me 7.5 years of loyal service. My parents took her on after she retired, so I still got to see her. Brilliant. What memories? That's what we're talking about first. Your first memories. Your first memories of things like that. So special as well. There could be absolutely anything. It is open. It could be your first pet dog. It could be your first guide dog. It could be your first motorbike. It could be your first car. It could be your first trip abroad. It could be your first trip down the pub. Mark Fielding. Let me know. Ian at ultimateradio.co.uk. My first trip down the pub was in Worcester. We might talk about that, but I don't have very much memories about that. Moving on very swiftly to Mark's number one song of the 1960s. There's a Beatley theme this evening. And this from 1967 is brilliant. This is Strawberry Fields Forever. Good evening.

Strawberry Fields Forever, The Beatles. Wow, time is flying by. That is Mark's favourite song of the 1960s. Going to play Kerry's favourite song of the 1960s, which will take us to the news at 9. Lyndall, good evening. Got your song, your favourite 80s song. Got your email. Thank you for that. Your firsts as well. Kerry's first. So let's carry on with some of Kerry's, especially talking about school. She's saying, I do remember my first day at secondary school. It was Sunday, the 15th of September. I got driven to Chorley Wood by a lovely man called Ted Jeffries, who was from our local education authority. My nana and my mum came with me and my big trunk got there in the afternoon. I didn't cry once. No, well, not once. But my mum was very, very sad. After getting unpacked, learning our way around the school, having supper, we had toast in the head of care's flat where we tried on our school uniform. I got in trouble because I kept saying the word God. That started a very long and poor relationship, me and her. Well, there you go. No, I don't know if I've made that mistake before. It wasn't until the following Thursday that I suddenly realised that actually I wanted to go home. I actually had let me try and divide this up just a little bit better than I'm doing at the moment. I think I had a bit of delayed homesickness. Saying in there, because it was okay to start with, but I think it was until the next Thursday I actually wanted to go home. That's it. So, you know, suddenly, same happened to me on my first day at school as well. I loved it, but then sort of the homesickness kicked in just a little bit later on. Anyway, Kerry goes on and says, I also had yet another lunchbox, which was packed full of sweets. Lovely. My granddad packed the whole thing for me before I went. He used to send me back with one after every holiday. It was filled with such goodies as Wham bars, or Highland toffee bars covered in chocolate, Chew-Its, Fruitellas. Oh, all of the good stuff. And not a bottle of wine in there. No, not yet. No, I was probably far too young for that. But brilliant. Excellent. Thank you for sharing that, Kez. Mark, you've got more coming up as well. But if you'd like to get your first memories in, there's still room for yours in at ultimateradio.co.uk. It can be a first at really anything. What are your first memories of things? What are your first memory of school? Your first day at school? What about your first day in a job? What are your first day on the back of a bike or on the front of a bike or in an aeroplane or on holiday? Lots to go at. Ian at ultimateradio.co.uk. Taking us to the news at 9 o'clock, here is Kez's favourite song from the 60s. It's the Ode to Billy Joe.

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1: UEFA has increased the heat on FIFA president Gianni Infantino by saying he has lost the confidence of the European governing body. It's over a plan to sell stakes in a World Cup company to private investors. Whilst UEFA welcomed the decision to drop the proposals, it believes Infantino has lost the trust of the footballing world. Prime Minister Andy Burnham has said he has spoken to the Spanish PM, Pedro Sanchez, and offered what help we can after around 60,000 migrants breached the border of its territory in North Africa. The death toll from the stampede has climbed north of 67 people. Firefighters were able to reduce the number of appliances tackling a blaze which has caused total devastation to Heathland in Suffolk. Fire crews are expected to remain on scene for the next 2 to 3 days. And striker Danny Welbeck has completed a move to Chelsea after signing a 2-year deal with the club. The 35-year-old England international will head straight to Hong Kong to join with his new side. That's the latest here from Radio News Hub. I'm Matthew Dudley.
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1: Any showers across Scotland easing tonight, leaving many with a dry night and clear spells. Feeling cool in the countryside.

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Well, you know, that, you pay your money, you take your choice, I guess. Number one for 3 weeks from the 29th of July of that year, you would have found the Doors right there with this, Light My Fire.

1 on the US charts for 3 weeks from the 29th of July 1967. 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Now to the 25th of February 1984. Number 1 for a mighty 5 weeks in that year was this one. Van Halen and Jump, preferably played at very high volume. On. I'm not making any jokes about knobs and stuff. Oh, from Turn It Up High.

jump number one in the US charts from the 25th of February 1984 for 5 weeks. More from our Race to the Centre of the Decade next week. I will be doing the Alphabet Zone next week, which is from 8 through till 10. At the moment, it's just the letter L. Maybe the letter L and M, but bear with me. I've just got to organise myself with that. Artists beginning with those letters. If it's an act, duet, upwards, then it's got to be right at the start. If it is a solo artist, then it's got to be their surname. Okie dokie. Plenty coming up this month on the Saturday Night Show, I think. My brain gets into some kind of gear. This is when it begins to fail. Bear with me, sleep recently. Oh, crikey. Could someone tell me what flipping sleep is? Oh, I'm moaning again. I can't be doing that, can I? Now, first, your first experiences of all kinds of things. Great so far. Read what I've been reading. More to come in this hour. But if you'd like to send yours in, you've got a thought about, you know, doing things for the first time, whether it be driving a car, a bike, maybe your first experience of an aeroplane, jumping out of an aeroplane, jumping into an aeroplane. Ian@ultimateradio.co.uk. Gemma, what about trains then? No, it didn't. The filter applies. Oh, I know. And also your favourite songs, your number one song of the 60s, 70s and 80s. Now remember, this is very personal to each and every one of us, so again, I know I say this again and again and again, what someone likes, someone else may not like, and vice versa, but it's wonderful. This is why it's so unique to each and every one of us. So thank you for sending in yours. I will try and get as many played as I possibly can. Teresa Davey has sent hers in, and thank you very, very much for these, Teresa. I know you love a good sing-song, so I think this next one is just going to suit you quite nicely. Excellent. Come on.

Well, thank you so much to Teresa for sending hers in. And that's your number one of the 70s. I'm hopefully going to get time to play your, certainly your 60s and your 80s. I will do my very best to do so with those. So thank you. Thank you for that. Lyndall, now. Lyndall is on to, it sounds like I'm accusing you, doesn't it? Lyndall, it's you. Lyndall, oi, hey, yeah. No, I'm not. It's all right. Just the expression. Oh, dear. How many times have you heard that, you know, when a teacher, when someone says, addresses you in a different way, and you think, what have I done? Hey, Beverly! Yes, it's a bit worrying when that happens, but don't worry, it's everything's fine. Anyway, Lyndall sent in her favourite song of the 1980s. I will try and not give the name of this where I want to read a route here. No, it's a particular song from 1986 that Lyndall has sent in. She says, at first glance, it may not seem much, but this song is lyrically brilliant, which I love, and musically so very simple. So the lyrics just so meaningful, and the music, yeah, it is. It's just a very, very nice, moving song, yet somehow heartbreaking. Just it also encapsulates so much of the 80s for me, which the writer of this song seemed to be at the center of, which he was, this particular person, with the arrival of boy bands to the to this particular band phenomenon, the AIDS crisis, which cut so deep for so many people during that particular decade. Nonsense that we all just make our own destiny and would get rich and be fine. You know, the nonsense of that, make our own destiny, rich and get be fine. And reality that so many people couldn't do that and ended up in really terrible places. So it's the broken dream, the dream that the 80s presented, and this is how I'm interpreting it, that the 80s presented us of this hope of getting rich, self-fulfillment, this very selfishness that the decade is, but in reality people were in a lot of trouble in many, many, many different ways. Thank you, Lyndall, for your message, and thank you for your choice of song. This, have you guessed what the song is? It's this one, George Michael and A Different Corner.

Oh, that is a beautiful song. Beautiful song. George Michael, A Different Corner, and that is Lindell's favourite song of the 80s as it stands at the moment, because it could change, like all of us, it could change just depending on many factors, I guess, but such a really, really nice song. Lots of nice songs this evening. Thank you for sending them in. And the next one is just hauntingly beautiful. But I'm going to do some firsts again. First, Mark, I'm going to go with a couple more of yours, more the technical stuff. And he's talking about this. The first record player that I ever had, which was mine, was my Frisco Disco. I had already decided I wanted to be a DJ when I was about 8 or 9. For Christmas, when I was 10, my parents got me one so that I could practice being a DJ. I must have got one around the same time as you, Mark. And broke it straight away, but it's just a record player with a microphone attached to it, and you just played your records and pretended to introduce them, and that's the grounding we got, really, to this Frisco Disco. We should say Ultimate Radio is sponsored by Frisco Disco, and we're all Frisco Discos. Brilliant. Anyway, Mark goes on and says, my first radio cassette I had was a Waltham radio cassette. It originally belonged to my mum and dad, but the cassette player on it broke. My dad told me that if I could fix it, I could have it. So I got a screwdriver, took the back off and pulled a load of tape out. It had mangled the tape and the pinch roller had got stuck. No, fixed it. It was his. There you go. Your first tape recorder. Anyway, we'll go on with your CD player. The first CD player I owned was a Kenwood CD player. I bought it in 1988. The first CDs I bought were 90125 by Yes, A Misplaced Child by Marillion. Still have both of those from way, way, way ago. Brilliant. Excellent. Yes, absolutely. Thank you for that. Going to the 70s, the very late 70s. Mark's favourite song on the decade at the moment. Oh, wow. Brilliant. The Tourists.

0: Mark Fielding here. Now, over the summer, my regular Sunday show is going to be taking a bit of a break, but don't panic, because in its place, we've got the Music World Cup. This is where the greatest musical nations on earth will be slugging it out to find out who's going to be the best musical nation on the planet. You can get involved by joining me every Sunday over the summer from 1 p.m. and vote on which song is your favourite from the choices that I give you. It's not more difficult than that. Throughout June, it's going to be the group phase where three countries will be pitting themselves against each other. The top two from the league will go through to the knockout phase, which will start in July. From July, it's all about sudden death when we're going through to the group of 16, the quarterfinals, the semi-finals, and last, the grand final, where we'll find out who is the greatest musical nation on earth. Join me every Sunday over the summer from 1 p.m. and get involved. See you later.
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3: Well, from one classic of all time to another, this is Gemma's favourite song of the 1970s.

got that drum sound by playing it, recording it on a lift shaft. That is just spectacular. Bridge Over Troubled Water by Simon and Garfunkel. That, for Gemma, your favourite song of the 1970s. And one of the best selling, well, certainly one of the best selling albums of all time. One of the first ones I ever bought, actually, on cassette. Will you believe it? A whole load of our Simon and Garfunkel albums on cassette when I was starting to get into the 60s, in the late 80s, when music, which I do like the music from the late 80s now. It's just I didn't then, really. Just that's the way the world turned. More requests coming. I'll try and get all of them. If I don't, then just hit me next week and say, Roy, I want to hear what I requested this week, okay? So I will do my very best to do so. Thank you for your first memory. If you want to slip a very quick first memory in, that is absolutely fine. Please feel free to do so. Paul has contacted me with his first memory. One of my first, biggest first, when I bought my first motorbike, when I always relied on walking and buses, I couldn't believe the sense of freedom the bike gave me. It still remains the same with me now, although I'm a car driver. The film that inspired me to get a bike was Easy Rider. And the soundtrack to that, and from Easy Rider, you know, I had a thing with this particular song sort of while ago, when I was just trying to remember the name of this film that bit of music you've just named to me came from, and I couldn't remember it, and then you've just named it Easy Rider. So what song am I on about? Well, I'll tell you what I'm on about in just a few moments' time. Just to let you know that tomorrow here on Ultimate Radio from 3 on Straight Up the 70s, he changes the subject very quickly, multitasking. it is Straight Up 70s. Darts are the featured artists tomorrow, the evolutionary artists of the decade. Ian Matthews' 1973 album Valley High is the featured album. 1970, 76 and 70. Are they featured chart years for the number twos, no jokes, of the day from the UK charts after 4, the US charts after 5. The birthday diary will be open for the week, and your mentions, requests and dedications are more than welcome. I'll be here from 3 o'clock tomorrow afternoon here on Ultimate Radio. Right, more of your number ones coming up in just a few moments time. Oh, I've got the wrong song. I got it all lined up very, very nicely there. All the multitasking in the world really didn't help me at all. What it has now, anyway. There you go. The freedom of the bike as Paul goes yee-haw through the streets of Walden. No, he's just opening another bottle of wine, that'll be. And you can go yee-haw with that too.

0: to be wild. Right, let's do some of your more of your favourite songs from the decades. Teresa, back to you. And your favourite song from the 1960s just so happens to be this from The Scaffold.
1: Thank you

0: much.
1: Oh, Teresa, there you go. Thank you very much from the scaffold. For Kerry now, favourite song from the 80s as it stands, here's Phil Collins. I Don't Want to Know from No Jacket Required. It's the Saturday Night Show with me, Ian, here on Ultimate Radio.
2: You

Phil Collins, I don't want to know. Thank you for your first. Thank you for your favourite songs of the decades. It's been fun. It's been really, really good fun. Alphabet Zone back next week. Race to the centre of the decades. There'll be another Saturday connection. And anything else? My moans from the week, maybe. It's a busy week ahead as well. Right, I'm going to play you about two odd minutes of my favourite song of the 1980s. I'm only going to be able to do it because it's 5 minutes long and there's another song to get in and a rundown of what's happening over the next 24 hours here on Ultimate Radio. So, I don't like playing part songs, but I'm afraid that's got to be the case with this. This from 86 is brilliant. Spandau Ballet, Through the Barricades. Reach out, you'll get there. Mother.

powerful words about people trying to break through the barriers to be with each other in different sides of life. And the voice that makes it, just the powerful voice of Tony Hadley. Brilliant vocals there. I'm going to play that again next week. It's just a brilliant song. What can you say? Right, apart from broadcasting live from Mirfield, West Yorkshire, here on Yorkshire Day, I happen like Yorkshire born, Yorkshire bred. I'm in trouble. Right, where do we go? Right, we go with the No Ultimate Party this evening from 10 o'clock. So it's going to be Holly, the auto DJ, playing the music through the rest of the evening. A fair spread of it from across the decades, through the rest of the evening, through the night, into tomorrow morning, Sunday morning, from 10 o'clock. Lyndall here with the Sunday Breather, taking deep breaths, mulling. Great reflective radio for a Sunday, any day actually. From 1 o'clock, the World Cup of Music into the quarterfinals. Your votes are needed to see which teams will go through to the semis. It's building, the tension is building. Who is going to be the best music country in the world? And that will be the definitive decision. Join Mark tomorrow from 1, 3 o'clock. Straight up the 70s. We'll be here live. All the usual features, darts and all. Dart attack. Everyone plays darts. From 6 o'clock, she's back. It's the one, the only, Denise Stavsky. And good evening, Denise, as well. I know you're there. Thank you for your message. 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From 8 o'clock, it's the Folk Show with Corrie. And then from 10, it's Charl Morby with the Soul Shack. Well, that's about it for me. I've got Jackie's favourite song of the 60s coming up. But you know, if you're ever on a train, if you're ever passing through Brighouse in West Yorkshire, it's now the law, by law, that you've got to stand up, even if you're driving. No, don't do that. And sing along to this. Oh.

remember, we're online, we're on your mobiles, we're on your smart speakers. We might even play out your toaster. We might pop up sometime. Ha ha! Right. That's it from me today. Thank you for your company. Take care of yourselves. If I don't catch you tomorrow, have a great rest of your weekend. Gonna leave you with this one for Jackie. Beautiful song from the 60s. It's Dusty Springfield and Going Back. Take care. Bye for now.

0: when the avalanche struck about midday on Thursday. UEFA has increased the heat on FIFA president Gianni Infantino by saying he has lost confidence of the European governing body. Infantino announced overnight the plan to sell stakes in the World Cup would no longer proceed. Spain has installed a 600-foot barrier on the sea border between its North African territory. The plan comes after tens of thousands of migrants breached the border earlier this week from Morocco. At least 67 people had died. And Rochdale have booked their place in the Carabao Cup first round with a penalty shootout win over League Two's Tranmere. It comes after an entertaining 2-2 draw at Prenton Park, with Tranmere missing four penalties in a row. That's the latest from Radio News Hub. I'm Matthew Dudley.
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0: Looking into Sunday, there'll be a few showers in Scotland, otherwise fine and dry, with plenty of sunshine in the south. Very warm here, with cloud thickening in the west and highs of around 27 degrees Celsius.
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0: Nirmal Purja, the former British Army and Royal Marine soldier, has died in Pakistan after an avalanche. The Prince of Wales has said he was truly saddened to hear of the tragic death and added that he served with distinction before becoming one of the world's greatest mountaineers. The Nepalese man was leading an expedition of 10 climbers on Broad Peak when the avalanche struck on Thursday. UEFA is increasing the heat on FIFA president Gianni Infantino, saying he's lost the confidence of the governing body. It's over a plan to sell stakes in the World Cup. Whilst UEFA welcomed the decision to drop the proposal, it believes that Infantino has lost the trust of the footballing world. And former England international and Brighton striker Danny Welbeck has completed a move to Chelsea. It's after signing a two-year deal with the Blues. The 35-year-old, who has 42 caps, will head straight to Hong Kong to join up with his new head coach, Xavi Alonso, and his new teammates as they continue on their pre-season tour over in Asia. That's the latest here from Radio News Hub. I'm Matthew Dudley.
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0: Looking into Sunday, there'll be a few showers in Scotland, otherwise fine and dry, with plenty of sunshine in the south. Very warm here, with cloud thickening in the west and highs of around 27 degrees Celsius.

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1: Said it wasn't you.
0: All right.

0: Ultimate Radio. The Prince of Wales has said he was truly saddened to hear of the tragic death of former British Army soldier Nirmal Purja after an avalanche in Pakistan. He added that he served with distinction before becoming one of the world's greatest mountaineers. The Nepalese man was leading an expedition of 10 climbers on Broad Peak when the avalanche struck about midday on Thursday. UEFA has increased the heat on FIFA president Gianni Infantino by saying he has lost confidence of the European governing body. Infantino announced overnight the plan to sell stakes in the World Cup would no longer proceed. Spain has installed a 600-foot barrier on the sea border between its North African territory. The plan comes after tens of thousands of migrants breached the border earlier this week from Morocco. At least 67 people had died. And Rochdale have booked their place in the Carabao Cup first round with a penalty shootout win over League Two's Tranmere. It comes after an entertaining 2-2 draw at Prenton Park, with Tranmere missing four penalties in a row. That's the latest from Radio News Hub. I'm Matthew Dudley.
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0: Looking into Sunday, there'll be a few showers in Scotland, otherwise fine and dry, with plenty of sunshine in the south. Very warm here, with cloud thickening in the west, and highs of around 27 degrees Celsius.
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1: Nirmal Purja, the former British Army and Royal Marines soldier, has died in Pakistan after an avalanche. The Prince of Wales has said he was truly saddened to hear of the tragic death and added that he served with distinction before becoming one of the world's greatest mountaineers. The Nepalese man was leading an expedition of 10 climbers on Broad Peak when the avalanche struck on Thursday. UEFA is increasing the heat on FIFA president Gianni Infantino, saying he's lost the confidence of the governing body. It's over a plan to sell stakes in the World Cup. Whilst UEFA welcomed the decision to drop the proposal, it believes that Infantino has lost the trust of the footballing world. And former England international and Brighton striker Danny Welbeck has completed a move to Chelsea. It's after signing a two-year deal with the Blues. The 35-year-old, who has 42 caps, will head straight to Hong Kong to join up with his new head coach, Xavi Alonso, and his new teammates as they continue on their pre-season tour over in Asia. That's the latest here from Radio News Hub. I'm Matthew Dudley.
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